0: haul it and take your own copy and put it in your library where it probably belongs. Good stuff about Teresa's Lounge, some real solid blues history on the Big City Blues Cruise. In front of John Primer, we heard from B.B. King. B.B. King, perhaps our preeminent blues birthday this evening. B.B. King, born September 16th, 1925. And we heard the classic. We went right for the root strata, as they say. Why I Sing the Blues. Simply B.B. King. And that was one of the tunes that pushed B.B. King into the mainstream consciousness. And, well, heaven only knows what the world was waiting for. B.B. King on the Big City Blues Cruise. And we may get back to B.B. After all, he is our preeminent blues birthday this afternoon. John Namath at the top of that set from John Namath's Memphis, Greece. Haven't heard much about or from John Namath recently, but we're hoping that his recovery from jaw surgery is progressing nicely. We heard the wonderful Elbows on the Wheel. Get a day job, Johnny, on the Big City Blues Cruise. We are 2 minutes past the hour of 8 p.m. It's the Big City Blues Cruise headed for 9 o'clock. And so happy to have you along for the ride. We do this every Saturday night from 7 to 9. And if you like what you're hearing, well, tell your friends and neighbors all about it. They can find the Big City Blues Cruise the old-fashioned way through the radio at 89.1 or through the magic of the internet at WEMU.org. We would love for you to share that with everybody. Let them know in case they haven't heard yet that we are newly encamped here on Saturday evenings and sharing the blues with friends and neighbors. So let's just keep up with that. We've got a message to share with you, and then we will be right back after this.
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Billy Boy Arnold on, yeah, Billy Boy Arnold from his Billy Boy Sings Sonny Boy, John Lee Williamson, a.k.a. Sonny Boy Williamson number one, Billy Boy Arnold, and $1,000 Bill on the Big City Blues Cruise, 89.1 WEMU. And this out on the Electrify label from some years back. And but great stuff from Billy Boy, tipping the hat to one of his mentors, the original Sonny Boy Williamson, a.k.a. John Lee Sonny Boy Williamson. In front of Billy Boy Arnold. And Billy Boy Arnold is a blues birthday this evening. We're killing two birds with one stone on this one. Billy Boy Arnold, a blues birthday, born September 16th, 1935. And covering, and in front of Billy Boy Arnold, we had Louis Myers, who's also a blues birthday. Louis Myers was born on September 18th, 1929. And Louis Myers, along with his brother Dave and the amazing Fred Below, were sort of the pretty much in-demand rhythm section. They began their career as a sideman for Little Walter, but eventually became pretty much the go-to band for a lot of the blues stars of the 50s and 60s. In the Chicago blues scene in the heyday. And from a release on the Earwig label, remember Earwig Records? Boy, talk about some time, called Tell My Story Movin', Louis Myers and a host of people that you'll recognize, including Steve Froin on guitar, Barrelhouse Chuck on piano, John Primer on lead and rhythm guitar, Bob Strozier on the bass, backing up Louis Myers on John Lee Williamson's Sloppy Drunk. Touching a lot of bases on that one. Louis Myers, also a blues birthday today. Did I say that already? I think I did. Born September 18th, 1929. Left us in 1994, just a little bit, couple weeks short of his 65th birthday. And in front of Louis Myers, we heard from Mark Hummel, harmonica player, band leader, blues entrepreneur, with his new release, which just came out at the end of August, called Road Dog. Mark Hummel and his all-star band. We heard the take on I Got to Find My Baby from Mark Hummel on Rockinitis Records. And yeah, good stuff from Mark Hummel. Nice to see a new release from Mark. And that gets us to, let's see now, 20 minutes straight up and down after the hour of 8 p.m. The Big City Blues Cruise in progress, headed for 9 o'clock. Our new time here on Saturday evening, 7 to 9 p.m. Glad you're along for the ride. Coming up at 9 o'clock, we'll make way for the Mountain Stage. Yep, they migrated over with us to Saturday evenings, the Mountain Stage, from 9 to 11 p.m. Live performance radio from the Mountain State of West Virginia. 2 hours of beautifully recorded and presented live music from various points on the musical compass. And, hey, couldn't ask for more for a follow-up. These days I'm surrounded by all manner of Roots music. I've got Bob Nolan and the Roots Music Project leading into the Big City Blues Cruise and the Mountain Stage, as always, taking us out on now Saturday evening. And let's see, what else am I obligated to tell you? Well, of course, the magic words that always count. So much means so much, defining our radio station and its very existence. Funding for WEMU programs comes from you, our listeners. And we thank you for that. All of the
local programming that you hear for music programs on the weekends is supported by listener contributions. So there's nothing more important that you can do than to join the team and make your investment in public radio WEMU. And with all that said, let's see if we can get back to the music. As often as we always do, we promise a taste of New Orleans. Let's start off with, how about Charmaine Neville? Can't get much more New Orleans than that on the Big City Blues Cruise, 89.1 WEMU.

0: Oh, man. Yeah, nothing like a little Mardi Gras Indian, black masking Indian rhythm to get you up and moving. I hope it did. It certainly got me shaking in my chair here on the Big City Blues Cruise. The Wild Magnolias with Herc Jolly John. Brother John is gone, Herc Jolly John. Their tribute to the various Mardi Gras Indian chiefs, including Big Chief Jolly, who was their maternal uncle for the Neville brothers and was the original founder of the Wild Chapatulas Indian tribe. And, boy, I like that. Herc Jolly John, Brother John is gone, came from the Our New Orleans 2005 Habitat for Humanity benefit release on Nonesuch. As far as I know, the last time I checked, this record was still in print, and I presume the proceeds are still going to the Habitat for Humanity. I could be mistaken about that, but, well, it wouldn't be the first time. However, if you buy it on the secondary market, of course, that doesn't happen. But so if you get the spirit moved, well, there you go. Sugar Boy Crawford in front of the Wild Magnolias from the two-disc collection called Chess New Orleans. We heard Ooey Sugar, one of those jump R&B classics from the early days of New Orleans rhythm and blues. Sugar Boy Crawford, who, of course, penned and released the original Giacomo, which evolved into Ico Ico and all that stuff based on the Mardi Gras Indian chants. Sugar Boy Crawford was the grandfather of Devel Crawford, who we know as a New Orleans-based piano player, vocalist, and Devel is still out there, although he's never quite had the wind in his sails the way he did before the federal flood. Just took a lot out of him spiritually, I think. But he perseveres, and there you go. Devel Crawford, Sugar Boy Crawford, grandpa and grandson. Ooey Sugar. River Eckert in front of Sugar Boy Crawford. Young River Eckert from his Funky 88 Records release, established 2009. River Eckert, the young piano player based in New Orleans, and has put this record out, and it sure sounds good to me. We heard his take on the classic, I Got My Red Beans Cooking. Of course, when they're done, I'm going to get me some. We started off with Charmaine Neville, and I'm afraid I've forgotten once again exactly the relationship of Charmaine Neville to the Neville brothers. I think she might be a niece to one of the Neville brothers, but don't quote me on that one. We'll have to look that back up, because there's so many music-making Nevilles from that amazing family that it's hard to keep track of them all. We heard the wondrous Wardell Kazerg tune, It Ain't My Fault, from Charmaine Neville's Queen of the Mardi Gras release on Ten Birds Records from 1998. And goodness gracious, that puts us at 41 minutes. I'll make it 42 minutes after the hour of 8 o'clock. Sneaking right up on 9 o'clock. It's the Big City Blues Cruise. We got one more go-round left. And some new music, some information, and some weather to share with you before we go. So let's jump right in on that. The forecast for tonight and Sunday and Monday and Tuesday and Wednesday: a chance of showers each one of those days. Cloudy skies, patchy fog, all that stuff. Highs each day in the low to mid 60s, low 60s, I guess. For the most part, there may be some episodes of breezy conditions as the weather turns from showers into the potential of thunderstorms. Basically, wet is the forecast through Wednesday. However, Thursday, things start to improve. Patchy or partly sunny skies and a high of 64. Friday, mostly sunny skies and a high of 69. Saturday, mostly sunny skies and a high of 71 degrees. So it's that time of year when we can come and go pretty quickly on all that. And And okay, thank you, Ace producer John Patelka. John tells me that Charmaine is actually the daughter of Charles Neville. So there you go. Thank you very much, John. And so there's that weather forecast, and it looks like sunny skies and warmer temperatures towards the end of this upcoming week. A little bit of rain and chilliness in the meantime. We've got a message to share with you, and we'll be right back with some Taj Mahal on the Big City Blues Cruise on WEMU.
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5: Whoa, whoa, whoa, whoa, whoa, whoa. 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

0: Charles Brown on the Big City Blues Cruise, wrapping up this edition for this Saturday evening at 89.1 WEMU. Charles Brown with Fool's Paradise from Driftin' Blues, the best of Charles Brown, on the Aladdin label originally and reissued by one of those big conglomerates, probably EMI, usually them. In front of Charles Brown, we heard from... we heard from Leon Russell. Is that what we did? Yes, I believe it was. Or Jovan Webb. Well, I'm confused, but that's okay. Jovan Webb from his latest. It's called Son of a Sinner. And we heard the track called Pull 'em In. And in front of that was Leon Russell with Come in My Kitchen. From his Life Journey release, this is an end-of-career release from Leon Russell. Don't spin that very often, but happy to tonight. And Taj Mahal at the top of that last go-round with You Put the Whammy on Me from Taj Mahal's latest release. It's called Time, as in Time Will See You Through. Taj Mahal and the Phantom Blues Band. Goodness gracious, it's almost 9 o'clock. Time for me to get ready to get out the door. We've got Mountain Stage coming up next. We'll be back next Saturday evening at 7 p.m. And in the meantime, keep it right here at 89.1 WEMU.
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Thank you. All right. Yes, this is a song off my new record, and this song is for all of you who feel like you have to become wallpaper when you get around your parents.

Thank you. All right, we have one more song for you, and this is, oh, this song is called Skin of Our Teeth. It's off my new record, and there's way too many people here tonight to prove the concept of unpopular music, but maybe we'll come back and play a dive bar someday for you, and we can do it right. We love playing Mountain Stage, wonderful thing going here, and I just want to congratulate all of you out there for being a part of the fringes of society that still come to see live music, so round of applause for you. This song is about

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1: So fun. All right. She was in Jenny Lewis's band, and she co-wrote Vanessa Carlton's album, Love is an Art. She's also opened for a wide range of artists from Robin Hitchcock to television. Her latest album is Unpopular Music. That was Tristan. 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
1: Next up on the show is a Grammy-winning bluegrass group that hails from the mountains of North Carolina. They have been making music for over 25 years. In recent years, they've won wide acclaim for 3 albums in collaboration with banjoist Steve Martin, as well as extensive touring with him and with his collaborative show with Martin Short. They have a brand new album. It is their 15th. It's called Next Act on Yep Rock Records. Please welcome back to the Mountain Stage, Steep Canyon Ragers.
9: Yeah. Good to see y'all.
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0: 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Thanks for having us.
1: They're bowing now. Yes, sir. They are proud members of the North Carolina Music Hall of Fame. And look for their shows. They'll be touring all summer, and they'll be back out this fall with Steve Martin and Martin Short. Their new album is called Next Act on Yep Rock Records. That was Steep Canyon Rangers. We hope you'll take a look at our website, mountainstage.org. 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We'd like to say a special hello to you right now if you're listening over WNIJ in DeKalb, Illinois, or over KSMF in Ashland, Oregon. We're glad to have you listening, and we hope you can join us next week when we welcome the Jayhawks, Tift Merritt, Tanasi, and Candy Jenkins. This is Kathy Matea, and you're listening to Mountain Stage, live performance radio from the Mountain State of West Virginia. 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

0: Thank you very much. I appreciate it. Y'all have a great night. Thank you so much.
1: Thank you. He has shared stages with many, many people, including Darius Rucker, Dwight Yoakam, 49 Winchester, and others. He's also an in-demand session fiddler, and he's contributed to records by Noah Kahan, also Sam Barber and Jenna Paulette, just to name a few. His latest record is called Appalachia Forever. That was Philip Bowen. 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
1: 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We're going to close the show this week with a Grammy, CMA, and Americana award-winning artist who's been named by the New York Times as one of the 30 greatest living American songwriters. That is quite an honor. Yeah. She is a deeply expressive vocalist, and she's starting to be known for her own recordings after years writing hit songs for other artists, including Kacey Musgraves' Follow Your Arrow and hits for Miranda Lambert, Brandi Carlile, and Alicia Keys. She hails from rural Washington State, where her dad was a logger. She grew up with country music on the radio in her house and a grandmother who turned her on to Merle Haggard and Loretta Lynn. She also wrote a hit Broadway musical called Shucked with her longtime collaborator Shane McAnally, and it garnered 9 Tony nominations. Her latest album is simply called Brandi Clark on Warner Music, and it was produced by Brandi Carlile. She won a Grammy for a standout track on that album called Dear Insecurity. And she's working on a new album, I hear, which will be out in 2027. Please welcome back to the Mountain Stage, and we are so happy to have her back, Brandi Clark.

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1: A new invasive insect has officially arrived in Washtenaw County, the spotted lanternfly. But it's just one of several pests and diseases threatening our local tree canopy. I'm Rebecca Warren, and I'll be speaking with community forester Matt DeYoung about what to look for this fall and what we can do to protect the trees around us. Issues of the Environment, Wednesday morning at 7:49 and 9:49, here on 89.1 WEMU.
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4: 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Monday, the Groove Break with Daniel Long. Wednesday, the Soul Break with Wendy Wright. John Bomarito handles the Song Break on Tuesdays and Thursdays and the Roots Break on Friday. 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
5: Bob Nolan here. 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Also, it's the 25th anniversary of Nick Lowe's now classic, The Convincer album. 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
0: Live from NPR News, I'm Dale Willman. Fuel prices continue to hit record highs in the U.S., and as NPR's Windsor Johnston reports, that means higher prices for gas and home heating oil.
6: Many families in the northeastern U.S. rely heavily on heating oil in the late fall and winter months. Brittany Worden lives in southern Maine. She says she and her neighbors are worried about how they'll keep their homes warm this winter.
7: I typically every year wait until August to fill up. Prices were a little high and I kept saying, like, I should order. And then September hit and they had just gone so high, I was honestly worried.
6: The war in Iran continues to disrupt global oil supplies, with crude trading at around $100 a barrel. Diesel has climbed to a record $6.49 a gallon, up more than 30 cents from a week ago. Windsor Johnston, NPR News.
0: A federal appeals court has ruled U.S. immigration officials must offer detainees a meaningful opportunity to contest being deported to a country where they have no ties. NPR's Jasmine Garst reports.
8: The third country deportations have been among the most controversial of the Trump administration's immigration policies. Migrants have been sent thousands of miles away from their country of origin. In some cases, immigrants from Latin America have been sent to sub-Saharan Africa with little to no opportunity to challenge their deportation. Friday's ruling came from the Boston-based U.S. Court of Appeals for the First Circuit. The appellate court largely upheld a lower court order which found the policy illegal. The ruling is almost certain to be appealed to the U.S. Supreme Court. Jasmine Garst, NPR News, New York.
0: The advocacy group Third Country Deportation Watch, meanwhile, reports that some 25,000 people have already been deported to third countries. New York regulators will be taking a closer look at how the state's utilities use artificial intelligence. As Samuel King with the New York Public News Network reports, the efforts come as concerns grow about just how the technology could be affecting key infrastructure.
9: More utilities are using AI for things like facility inspections, outage modeling, and customer service. But New York's Public Service Commission says the growing use of AI comes with risks, like hacking or model errors that could impact the electrical grid or other resources. So they want utilities to file semi-annual reports to better inform potential regulations. Dennis DeBarry is with the state's Department of Public Service.
10: How are you monitoring this? Are there humans in the loop? Do you have professionals on staff in the utility industry that know what they're doing and can actually control this?
9: DeBarry says it's one of the first efforts of its kind in the country. National Grid, one of New York's major utilities companies, says it's reviewing the state's order. For NPR News, I'm Samuel King in Albany.
0: It's NPR News. Saudi Arabia says Yemen's Houthi rebels tried to attack its capital with a ballistic missile Saturday morning. In a statement, the government says the missile was intercepted. It's the first attack to target Riyadh since the escalation in fighting between the Iran-backed Houthis and Yemeni government forces, who were backed by Saudi Arabia. Another 90s trend is coming back. Music lovers are turning back to CDs, and that's helping to drive an increase in music sales. NPR's Amy Held has our story.
11: More power to the old stereo. CDs are seeing a resurgence. In the first half of this year, revenue jumped nearly 60% compared to last. That's according to the Recording Industry Association. Patrick Brown owns Twist and Shout, a record store in Denver, and has seen a shift in the age of digital music.
12: People want a physical item, not a playlist or a database revoked from them at any time.
11: The turntable also getting a turn. Vinyl revenue grew 18%. The Recording Industry Association says overall, recorded music revenue is up nearly 7% from last year. Fueled by paid subscriptions, streaming music remains the top money driver, accounting for 82% of total revenue, which reached $6 billion. Amy Held, NPR News.
0: In college football, there was at least one major upset today as unranked Kentucky stunned number 9 Texas A&M 31-21. Kenny Minchie threw two touchdown passes in that win. Number 2 Georgia beat Arkansas 45-17. Defending national champion Miami struggled in the first quarter before beating unranked Wake Forest 33-20. Number 4 Indiana easily handled Western Kentucky, and Colgate beat Cornell 20-7. I'm Dale Willman, NPR News.
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At the alto sax, that is Sarah Hanrahan from her new release called Among Giants. She's on alto sax, Mark Carey on piano, and they're the tune by Ferdy Groffet from the Grand Canyon Suite, and the tune On the Trail, Sarah Hanrahan. That was Ferdy Groffet, who also was the guy that orchestrated Rhapsody in Blue for George Gershwin with the Paul Whiteman Orchestra back in the 1920s. You're listening to Sounds of Jazz on the Weekend. I'm Scott Hanley with the band MTB from their recent one called Solid Jackson. Brad Meldow, piano. Mark Turner, tenor sax. Peter Bernstein, guitar. The tune is Maury's Gray Wig from the band MTB.

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recording, Miles Davis at Carnegie Hall, recorded in 1961. Miles at the trumpet, Hank Mobley tenor sax, Wynton Kelly piano, Paul Chambers bass, Jimmy Cobb at the drums. And Someday My Prince Will Come. Before that, vocalist Jane Monheit from her eponymously titled release, Jane Monheit and Whatever Lola Wants. Up next at the piano, it's Kaylee O'Doherty from her new one called Bluer Than Blue, with Tahira Clayton on the vocal of Just for a Thrill. Kaylee O'Doherty, joined by Tahira Clayton.

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trombonist Nick Finzer and Never Enough from his recording No Arrival. That's Nick Finzer. Up next, a multi-instrumentalist who also plays the multi-instruments at the same time in some cases. The album is called Just the Three of Us, and here he is on piano and trumpet and Waltz for Ruth. It's Alan Chaubert. Alan Chaubert on piano and trumpet here on Weekend Jazz.

The Ryan Middaugh Jazz Orchestra featuring Jenna McLean, Pat Coyle, and Jovan Qualo there with Cry Me a River. 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

Jared Sims on baritone sax with his new organ trio release called Firecracker, and that was the tune called Cobra. Ken Clark at the organ, Johnny Trauma on guitar. Jared Sims, baritone sax. I'm Scott Hanley with Jazz on Your Weekend, and sounds up next from Jenna McClain. Her new release is called For Your Love, and this is It Never Was You. Jenna McClain on Weekend Jazz.

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4: 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I'm your host, Willie Wilson, every Wednesday from noon to 2 p.m., breaking out the best soul, jazz, and blues for your midweek interlude. 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

Reggie Watkins at the trombone from his new release called Rivers, dedicated to the rivers around Pittsburgh, and there with Dawn of Peace. Michael Burnaby at the piano, Reggie Watkins trombone, and he wrote that too. Hans Luchs before that, that's L-U-C-H-S, and Azizam, the tune, A-Z-I-Z-A-M, Hans Luchs. He's on guitar with Daniel Berkey on tenor sax. You're listening to Sounds of Jazz on the Weekend. I'm Scott Hanley, and next we turn to alto saxophonist Randall Despommier with Jason Yeager on piano. This is Round 3 A.M., a blues nocturne from saxophonist Randall Despommier.

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1: Hi, I'm Jessica Webster, host of The In Crowd, inviting you to spend some time with me groovin' on a Sunday afternoon. 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And the first Sunday of the month is always reserved for singers. 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
2: 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Sunday morning, no plans? There's a record for that. Breakfast sizzling in the pan? There's a song for that. Morning sun streaming through the blinds? Oh, have I got a solo for that. On the Sunday Best, we know what time it is, and we've got the music to prove it. 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

The recently departed NEA jazz master Sheila Jordan from a recording done not too long ago at Mesro, the club in New York City, Alan Broadbent on piano, Harvey S. on bass, and Falling in Love with Love, Sheila Jordan. I'm Scott Hanley here with Sounds of Jazz on our weekend. At the tenor saxophone up next, it's Dana Stevens and Ryland from the release Closer Than We Think. Here's Dana Stevens.

That is Kristen Korb from her recording from a couple of years back called Where You'll Find Me and Wouldn't It Be Loverly from My Fair Lady, Mike Wofford at the piano. Kristen Korb with two K's. Scott Hanley here with Jazz on Your Weekend. Sounds up next from the new release by saxophonist Cheryl Cassidy at the alto, joined here by Cyrus Chestnut on piano, Christian McBride on bass, and the title track from the new release, Gratitude. Here's Cheryl Cassidy.

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0: Newly discovered recordings from back in the 1960s out of Seattle. That is the Dave Robbins Big Band from the release Happy Face. Chris Gage on piano, Dave Robbins on trombone, and the tune Spring Is Here. Well, hi there, I'm Scott Hanley. Welcome to Sounds of Jazz for our weekend with Mark Granfield up next on the vocal of Just One of Those Things. His recent release is called It's Getting Late. Adam Birnbaum on piano. Here's Mark Granfield.
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from what was Richie Cole's first ever ballads album called Richie Cole Plays Ballads and Love Songs. That was Emily. With Mark Perna bass, Eric Sousoff guitar, Vince Taglieri drums. Richie Cole. Before that, Joe Syrian and the Motor City Jazz Octet from the new release Secret Message. Joe Syrian on drums, Nick Marchione on trumpet, and we heard Star Eyes. These are Sounds of Jazz on the Weekend. I'm Scott Hanley, and Diane Marino up next at the piano and on vocals, with Mitch Riley on tenor sax with Toucans Dance. Diane Marino from her latest called Back to Brazil.

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1: 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Ira Glass and This American Life follows at 10 a.m. with stories of contemporary life in America. 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

Charlie Bird, guitar, Scott Hamilton, tenor sax, and A Carol for All Seasons from a recording called My Inspiration from a few years ago. Charlie Bird, guitar. Scott Hanley here with Jazz on Our Weekend with vocalist Janice Siegel, Yaron Gershovsky at the piano. They worked together for many years with the Manhattan Transfer, and here they are just on a recording featuring the vocals of Janice Siegel. It's called The Colors of My Life, and the tune, I've Got Your Number.

A James Bond theme that was sung originally by Nancy Sinatra, You Only Live Twice, there by trumpeter Thomas Marriott from the release Screen Time, dedicated to movie music. Thomas Marriott at the trumpet. Scott Hanley here with Jazz on Our Weekend. More trumpet sounds here. Wynn Pungsicorn from his new release called Time Has Changed. This is called Pensry from trumpeter Wynn Pungsicorn.

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That is Jessica Williams, the pianist, from a 1997 release called Jessica's Blues. It's a quartet, but it also is Jay Thomas on tenor sax and trumpet, overdubbed there for the tune Sneak Preview. Jessica Williams and Jessica's Blues. Fun, fun record. And 1997. I'm Scott Hanley. These are Sounds of Jazz on the Weekend. Turning next to Sandra May Lux from a new release called Seasons in Jazz. This is Summer's Coming Again. Sandra May Lux.

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Don Braden, saxophonist and flutist, there from his recent release called Earth, Wind, and Wonder, and there the Stevie Wonder tune, Creepin'. Don Braden at the flute. Before that, we heard pianist Carrie Pulitzer with Letting Go from the new release called Ruminations. I'm Scott Hanley. These are Sounds of Jazz on our weekend, turning next to pianist Yaron Gershovsky, who for many years worked with the band The Manhattan Transfer as the pianist with that vocal quartet. Also in that vocal quartet for decades, vocalist Jana Siegel. She is here with Yaron Gershovsky on this new record they have together called The Colors of My Life. And from it, here's Witchcraft. Jana Siegel and Yaron Gershovsky.

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That's guitarist Jeff Lipman from his release called Strange Beauty and their music of the Beatles with And I Love Her. Jeff Lipman. Scott Hanley here with Jazz on Our Weekend. Trumpeter Win Pungsicoren up next from the release called Time Has Changed. And here, You're Getting to Be a Habit with Me.

That is new from the David Caffey Jazz Orchestra. It's called At the Edge of Spring, and the tune Old Hat, the David Caffey Jazz Orchestra. Well, hi there, I'm Scott Hanley, delighted to be sharing these sounds with you here on the weekend. Turning next to vocalist and actress Cindy Winters, active on Broadway, and now with this new release of Music of Lena Horne. From it, here is Yesterday When I Was Young, Cindy Winters.

0: 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And, well, Courtney thought the marriage was a terrible idea. 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

0: That is Alan Chaubert doing a tune well identified with Alma Jamal there with trumpet and piano work by Alan Chaubert. Not overdubbed, actually playing both instruments at the same time. From this new release called Just the Three of Us, Alan Chaubert with Poinciana. Well, hi there, I'm Scott Hanley here with Jazz on Our Weekend. A recent release up next from vocalist Claire Martin called Almost in Your Arms. Joe Locke joins here on Vibes and some vocal work on Train in the Desert. Here is vocalist Claire Martin.
1: On the train, the porters hustled and the businessmen talked big, read their papers and smoked their cigars. The sun was going down as she hurried to her seat, but she could still see the billows of smoke from the train following the boxcar, curling round the track like an angry black tail, until it too was swallowed up by the ink of night. Soon the train was quiet as it raced through the sand.

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That is the saxophone quartet, headed up by four notable women saxophonists called The Empress, and led by alto saxophonist Purim Jean, and they're with Reminiscing. Their new release is called Square One, The Empress. Before that, Tom Wakeling on bass from the release West by Northwest, with Jason Carter on trumpet, and Angelou Versace at the piano, and doing Lotus Blossom there. Tom Wakeling. I'm Scott Hanley here with Jazz on Our Weekend, and Arturo Sandoval up next from his one called My Foolish Heart. This is Black Orpheus. Arturo Sandoval.

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That is trumpeter Ray Vega with Thomas Marriott, the East West Trumpet Summit, and there with Round Midnight and In a Sentimental Mood. Mashed together there. Ray Vega and Thomas Marriott. These are Sounds of Jazz on the Weekend. Now it's Adam Schroeder with Midwest Mash.

The Horace Silver tune, Que Pasa, with lyrics sung by Allegra Levy from her recent release, Out of the Question. That was Roxy Cross on tenor sax. Allegra Levy. These are Sounds of Jazz on the Weekend. Up next, guitarist Dave Stryker from Stryker with Strings Goes to the Movies. This tune is called Flirt Bird.

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Vibraphonist Warren Wolf from his new release called History of the Vibraphone, and here paying homage to Terry Gibbs and a record from the mid-1970s called Bopstacle Course, and that is the title track from that. Warren Wolf at the Vibes. I'm Scott Hanley here with Jazz on Your Weekend. Another new release up next. This was a fascinating recording here. It features the Kaya String Quartet and Jimmy Farace on the bass. And here they are doing the Duke Ellington tune, Single Petal of a Rose. The new release is called Hours Fly, Flowers Die. At the bass, Jimmy Farace.

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George Cable's at the piano, and a trio there from the release I Hear Echoes, the tune Blue Nights. Most of the things on this release were written by George Cable's, although there's at least one Ellington tune on here. Really nice record. Essiet on bass, Jerome Jennings at the drums, pianist George Cable's. Before that, saxophonist Harry Allen and his trio from the release It Takes Three, Rossano Sportiello on piano, and the tune You're My Everything. I'm Scott Hanley here with Jazz on Your Weekend. Saxophonist Jared Sims joins us now on baritone sax from his recent effort called Standards. This is Estate. Jared Sims on Weekend Jazz.

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1: I'm Ira Glass. 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
4: The Washtenaw Housing Alliance is one of many groups working in our community to end homelessness. The latest tool in its mission is the Yvonne Fund, which is designed to create lasting systemic solutions to homelessness. I'm Decky Alexander, and I'll be joined by Madeline Garcia and Norman Herbert to discuss this project on the next Washtenaw United, Monday morning at 7:49 and 9:49, right here on 89.1 WEMU.

Arthur Blythe at the alto sax, along with John Hicks on piano, and Besame Mucho. These are Sounds of Jazz on our weekend, turning next to alto saxophonist and clarinetist Paquita de Rivera from the release Brazilian Dreams, joined here with the New York Voices on Corcovado.

The tune, 221. Alex Koch and Carl Michelle on tenor sax and guitar in a sextet there from this recent release. I'm Scott Hanley with Jazz on Our Weekend. Turning now to David Chesky at the piano, the great European songbook with a little bit of swing to it. Here's Prelude number 4.

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Reggie Watkins on trombone from his new release called Rivers, and they're with Dawn of Peace. Michael Burnaby at the piano, Eli Narrag on bass, and Jason Washington Jr. at the drums. Trombonist Reggie Watkins. These are Sounds of Jazz on the Weekend. I'm Scott Hanley here. Up next, it's

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6: Once we were

Brigas Nunca Mai, or Stop the Fighting, essentially, from the new release by the CCCN Jazz Orchestra and Hendrik Merkens on harmonica, and some vibes on this release, Big Band Brazil, the name of the release. Before that, Jane Monheit from her record simply called Jane Monheit and Young and Foolish. These are Sounds of Jazz on the Weekend. I am Scott Hanley, and up next it is the ensemble known as MTB. That is Brad Meldow on piano, Mark Turner tenor sax, Peter Bernstein on guitar. Here they are with Soft Impression, MTB.

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A recording done in 2022, that's drummer Dan Schnell from his release called Shine Through, with Anthony Wilson on guitar, also Jeff Babko on piano, the tune Thin Skinned from drummer Dan Schnell. These are Sounds of Jazz on the Weekend. I'm Scott Hanley, and here is Anne Hampton Calloway from her release To Ella With Love. It's Let's Fall in Love. Anne Hampton Calloway.

bassist Rodney Jordan from his new release called Memphis Blue, joined by Melvin Jones on trumpet and Mark Sternback on tenor sax, and that was The Storm Will Pass, bassist and bandleader Rodney Jordan. These are Sounds of Jazz on our weekend. Drummer Carl Allen joins us now from his release called Tippin, with Chris Potter on soprano sax and Song for Abdullah. Carl Allen on Weekend Jazz.

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tune On the Trail by Ferdy Grofay as a part of the Grand Canyon Suite, and they're jazzed up a bit. I'm Scott Hanley here with Jazz on Your Weekend with Mark Masters and his ensemble here, joined by Billy Harper at the alto sax. The new release is called Dance Eternal Spirits Dance, joined here by Francesca Tanksley on piano. Here's Mark Masters and the title track, Dance Eternal Spirits Dance.

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George Shearing at the piano from England, and from Indianapolis, the Montgomery Brothers. They're from record simply called George Shearing and the Montgomery Brothers, Darn That Dream. Featuring Buddy Montgomery on vibes, Wes on guitar, and of course George Shearing at the piano. Before that, Simone Kopmeyer from the release Home for Christmas, and also featuring Anya Ohm on clarinet with Hallelujah. The trio Beatle Jazz up next from their new reunion release. It's been about 10 years since they've done a record now and doing different songs out of the Beatles' repertoire. In this case, I'm Only Sleeping. Beatle Jazz, here on Weekend Jazz.

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4: A new invasive insect has officially arrived in Washtenaw County, the spotted lanternfly. But it's just one of several pests and diseases threatening our local tree canopy. I'm Rebecca Warren, and I'll be speaking with community forester Matt DeYoung about what to look for this fall and what we can do to protect the trees around us. Issues of the Environment, Wednesday morning at 7:49 and 9:49, here on 89.1 WEMU.

0: From the Detroit Jazz Orchestra, that is Scott Gwinnell, and a release called Mulgrewology, which was more or less dedicated to the legacy of the great pianist Mulgrew Miller. And they're doing On the Sunny Side of the Street. I'm Scott Hanley here with Jazz on Your Weekend. That's out of Detroit, and up next, a recording done just west of there in Ann Arbor by Benny Benack III. He on trumpet and vocals, and also with his father, Benny Benack Jr., on sax. The new release is called This Is the Life, recorded at the Blue Llama Club in Ann Arbor and Blue Moon. Benny Benack III on Weekend Jazz.
1: We're going to do this beautiful tune, Blue Moon, and I would love for this beautiful man, Matisse Picard, to set the magical stage as only he can do.

Bassist and vocalist Nikki Perrott from her recent one called Feelin' Groovy and their Pure Imagination. These are Sounds of Jazz on the Weekend, turning now to a new one from the band Groovology. It's called Almost Home, featuring Aaron Aranita on tenor sax and David Yamasaki on guitar. The tune is Bubbles the Clown.

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Mark Granfield doing a tune from My Fair Lady, On the Street Where You Live, from his new release called It's Getting Late. John Snyder there at the trumpet. Mark Granfield. Well, hi there, I'm Scott Hanley here with Jazz on Our Weekend, and recent sounds here from Randall Despalmier at the alto sax, joined by David Torkanowski on piano, from the release simply called South. Here's Jelly Roll's Living Room from Randall Despalmier.

0: 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Take a break from noon to 2. Monday, the Groove Break with Daniel Long. Wednesday, the Soul Break with Wendy Wright. John Bomarito handles the Song Break on Tuesdays and Thursdays and the Roots Break on Friday. Jeremy's back with Blues Time from 3 to 4. 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
1: Bob Nolan here. Join me Saturday as we celebrate the 48th anniversary of the Byrds' seminal Sweetheart of the Rodeo. Also, it's the 25th anniversary of Nick Lowe's now classic, The Convincer album. All of that and more, Saturday from 4 to 7 on the Roots Music Project, right here at 89.1 WEMU.

The departed vocalist Carol Sloan, from a recording done fairly late in her career called Live at Birdland, doing Wrap Your Troubles in Dreams and Dream Your Troubles Away. Carol Sloan. Before that, Jonah David, the drummer, from his recent effort called Waltz for Eli, Jake Stith on guitar, and that was How Insensitive. I'm Scott Hanley here with Jazz on Our Weekend with trumpeter Thomas Marriott from his new one called Screen Time, and this is from the motion picture called Round Midnight. It's something from Dexter Gordon called Dexter's Tune. Thomas Marriott, here on Weekend Jazz.

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Houston Person on the tenor sax from the release Nice and Easy. Houston Person on tenor with Chuck Redd at the Vibes. And Someday You'll Be Sorry. I'm Scott Hanley here with Jazz on our weekend. New music up next from Tyler Henderson at the piano. It's called Love Endures, and here the tune from World War II, I'll Never Smile Again. Tyler Henderson on Weekend Jazz.

Jenna McLean, the vocalist and educator from her new release called For Your Love, When the Sun Comes Out. Jenna McLean. I'm Scott Hanley here with Jazz on our weekend. Pianist Keith Jarrett finishes things out for us this hour with Paul Motion on drums and Gary Peacock at the bass from a release on ECM Records drawn from 1992 recordings done at the legendary club The Deer Head Inn. Here is How Long Has This Been Going On? The Keith Jarrett Trio from 1992.

0: 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Every weekday, you'll hear a mix of new releases and old favorites that you've come to expect, plus regular weather and traffic updates. 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

0: From NPR News in Washington, D.C., this is Weekend Edition. I'm Debbie Elliott. Good morning. Will President Trump ban more press from the White House? And what's left when your house falls into the ocean?
1: Washers, dryers, jacuzzis, in many cases within, let's just say, 24 hours of a house collapsing, we can have debris that's already spread 10 miles or more.
0: Also, the secret inscription inside Abraham Lincoln's pocket watch.
2: It is one of the most moving statements of faith in America that I have ever seen. And it gets me through bad days.
0: It's Sunday, September 20th. First News.
3: Live from NPR News in Washington, I'm Windsor Johnston. Voters in Germany are going to the polls today in two key state elections amid growing pressure on Chancellor Friedrich Merz. NPR's Esme Nicholson reports the far right is expected to make major gains.
4: In the northeastern state of Mecklenburg-Western Pomerania, Merz's Christian Democrats are polling at just 6%, putting the Chancellor's party at risk of failing to clear the minimum threshold to enter state parliament. Leader of the far-right Alternative for Germany, Alice Weidel, told supporters at a campaign rally that they have the power to unseat Merz, adding that he will become very quiet next week. In the capital, where Berliners are voting for a new mayor, Merz's CDU is polling neck and neck with the far-left party, Die Linke, but even here, the far-right AfD is polling just a couple of percentage points behind the front runners and is expected to double its share of the vote compared with the last election. For NPR News, I'm Esme Nicholson in Berlin.
3: Saudi Arabia says Houthi rebels in Yemen fired a ballistic missile toward Riyadh. NPR's Kat Lonsdorf reports it's the first time the Saudi capital has been targeted since fighting broke out with the Iran-backed rebels.
5: The Houthis have not fired toward Riyadh in years, but over the weekend, residents there, including journalists with Reuters and the AFP, heard loud explosions over the city and saw plumes of smoke rising over the airport. In a statement, Saudi Arabia said its air defense forces intercepted a ballistic missile fired by the Houthis. There were no reports of casualties or damage. The statement also said the Houthis tried to attack civilian infrastructure in the Red Sea port city of Yanbu, where a key Saudi pipeline ends. The attacks mark another escalation in the war in Yemen. The Iran-backed Houthis say they're targeting Saudi air bases in response to Saudi airstrikes in Yemen. The group has also imposed a blockade on Saudi oil tankers in the Red Sea. Kat Lonsdorf, NPR News, Tel Aviv.
3: Fans cheered as British pop star Ed Sheeran took the stage in Philadelphia last night, his first concert since Macklemore was dropped from the tour. The decision came after the rapper shouted Free Palestine during performances in New Jersey this month. Before the show, Sheeran addressed the ongoing controversy.
6: I've never wanted to be an activist musician, but this has put me in the middle of an important and passionate argument about freedom of speech and the most complex political issue on the planet.
3: Pro-Palestinian demonstrators gathered outside of the stadium to protest the concert. Local college student Adi Chattopadhyay was among them.
7: This is not about just Ed Sheeran as a figure. This is about the fact that you cannot meaningfully advocate or speak about the genocide of the Palestinian people without facing serious consequences in this country.
3: Sheeran says the tour promoter made the final decision after stadiums warned that upcoming concerts could be canceled. This is NPR News.
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9: It's 8:04. Good morning. I'm Joshua Neiman with WEMU News. Thanks for tuning in this morning. The city of Ann Arbor is going ahead with its project to reconfigure Green Road to improve pedestrian safety in the northern part of the city. Green Road will have its streets repainted and its lanes narrowed. The area along Plymouth to Burbank Road will also get buffered bike lanes and a pedestrian safety island. Cyrus Nahidi is the city of Ann Arbor's transportation engineer. He says these adjustments and splitting multiple lanes gives vehicles more space to see pedestrians and reduce crash risk.
10: There's also a much higher potential for pedestrian crashes at crossings because there's a chance that one vehicle might stop for a pedestrian at a crosswalk, but the outside vehicle in the second lane would not stop or would not see the pedestrian. So that's one of the big safety outcomes that we're really driving for.
9: Tahiti says work is starting this fall and will wrap before the winter. In other news, personal product giant Amway and two affiliates have entered into a settlement agreement with the Federal Trade Commission, to resolve claims they deceived workers. Tracy Samilton reports.
11: The FTC says most of the $225 million of the proposed settlement will go to people Amway and its affiliates allegedly misled about how much they could make buying and reselling Amway soap and other products. The FTC says workers, who must also pay for training materials, spend more on average than they get back from the company. Amway says it disagrees with the FTC's characterization of its business, and the settlement is a compromise that will allow it to move forward. I'm Tracy Samilton.
9: Looking at your traffic now, roads are all clear. And in terms of your weather, we have a high of 66 today with a low of 53, mostly with showers before 1 p.m. tomorrow. Mostly cloudy with a high near 64. That's going to be mostly cloudy. No rains or showers predicted. Tuesday, partly sunny with a high near 62. It's 8:06.

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1: Have you ever passed by a building and thought, huh, wonder what that place is, or huh, wonder what happens in there, and then immediately forgot about it? 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Thanks for tuning in. I am happy to report that the crash on eastbound I-94 has been cleared, but I am not so happy to report that there is a new crash heading into Detroit on southbound M-10. It has caused the on-ramp southbound M-10 at M-8 to close down, so if you are taking that route, I encourage you to find an alternate way forward. It's 9:19.
2: Johnston with these headlines. Russia says Ukraine launched its largest drone attack yet on Moscow and the surrounding region, killing 2 people and injuring 20 overnight. The strikes hit an oil refinery, damaged an apartment building, and temporarily closed 2 airports. Authorities in Israel have arrested a Palestinian man who allegedly opened fire on Israelis in the occupied West Bank. Authorities say one Israeli is in critical condition. A new lawsuit accuses 4 leading artificial intelligence companies of illegally agreeing to put the brakes on the technology. The leaders of Anthropic, OpenAI, SpaceX AI, and Google are accused of coordinating support for an industry-wide slowdown.

0: This is Weekend Edition from NPR News. I'm Debbie Elliott.
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3: 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Taking a look at your weather now, Southeast Michigan, everywhere is hovering around 60 degrees. Showers mainly before 1 p.m., patchy fog before 11 a.m. Tonight, slight chance of showers before 8 p.m., mostly cloudy, with a low around 53. Stick around. We got the Sunday best with Nick Thompson coming right up. It's 9:59.
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7: Live from NPR News in Washington, I'm Windsor Johnston. President Trump says the massive arch that he's proposing to build near Arlington National Cemetery would also serve as a military complex. In a post on social media this morning, he says the site would store drones and ammunition and provide positions for snipers. The Trump administration is preparing to break ground despite ongoing litigation. Ukraine says its long-range drones hit a major Russian oil refinery near Moscow overnight. Ukraine has repeatedly attacked Russia's oil and gas facilities in an attempt to weaken its military capabilities. NPR's Joanna Kikisis reports from Kyiv.
8: The governor of the Moscow region said the area had come under a large-scale drone attack early Sunday. Russian air defense shot down more than 240 Ukrainian attack drones. But some of those drones did hit their target, the Gazprom-neft Moscow oil refinery. The Ukrainian military claims its drones damaged three units there. Videos on social media show the facility on fire. The strikes happened during the first parliamentary vote in Russia since 2020. Joanna Kikisis, NPR News, Kyiv.
7: Authorities in Israel say they've arrested a Palestinian gunman who shot and killed an Israeli in the occupied West Bank. NPR's Daniel Estrin reports Hamas is praising the attack.
9: A gunman in a car opened fire at Israelis at a water spring in the West Bank and then fled, Israeli officials said. Israeli forces launched an extensive hunt for the shooter using drones and setting up roadblocks throughout the territory. The military says it shot and wounded the attacker, who then fled to a Palestinian hospital where he was apprehended by Israeli forces. In a separate incident, the Israeli military says it shot and killed a person who tried to ram a vehicle into soldiers. This comes at a sensitive time, on the eve of Yom Kippur, considered the holiest day of the year in the Jewish calendar, and amid a wave of attacks on Palestinians by extremist Jewish settlers, who are galvanized by far-right government leaders running for re-election next month. Daniel Estrin, NPR News, Tel Aviv.
7: New reports out this week could show how rising costs are reshaping the housing market. NPR's Stephen Bisaha reports.
10: It's possible average mortgage rates will rise above 7% for the first time since January 2025. We'll find out Thursday when Freddie Mac releases its weekly average for the 30-year fixed-rate mortgage. The cost of borrowing across the economy has been climbing, both because the Federal Reserve raised interest rates last week and because the bond market has been shaken for months over concerns about government debt and inflation. Stephen Bisaha, NPR News.
7: This is NPR News in Washington. Pennsylvania continues to report a surge in measles, with more than 700 cases and 4 deaths linked to the outbreak. Dr. Matthew McCarthy of Drexel Hill Pediatrics says the outbreak reflects a broader national shift.
11: With the increase in vaccine hesitancy or outright vaccine refusal, we've seen the percentage coverage of those immunizations, in particular measles, mumps, rubella, decrease. And so that's exactly why we're seeing these outbreaks occur at this point.
7: Health officials are urging families to check immunization records and call ahead before seeking care if symptoms appear. In one of the most anticipated college football contests this season, the University of Mississippi beat Louisiana State Saturday night 32-24. Steve Futterman reports.
12: It was not a warm and fuzzy homecoming. Ole Miss fans, still furious over Kiffin's departure, greeted him with nasty chants, T-shirts, and signs. The game itself came down to the final seconds. LSU at the 6-yard line had a chance to tie the contest. That's when Mississippi intercepted the pass to wrap up the game. Ole Miss fans like Mike Masters were elated.
13: This was football justice, poetic justice on the football field.
12: Afterwards, Kiffin played down the focus on his return.
14: Anytime you have emotions of that many people, it bonds people together and creates that atmosphere.
12: Kiffin's return prompted a huge increase in security, but there were no major problems. For NPR News, I'm Steve Futterman in Oxford, Mississippi.
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Nick Thompson, that's me, in with music until 1 p.m. today, and we are live and local all day long, and for, what, the second, third time now, live and local in front of the Sunday Best with live local news coverage through Weekend Edition Sunday. Delighted to be here with you, to accompany you through the next several hours, and of course, all day long at WEMU. The Sunday Best ready to kick off, and our story begins a couple years ago. We're going to dip back into springtime, 1967 in Baden, Switzerland. Sounds like a nice place to hang out, and some live sounds from the great Don Byas to ease us in to this Sunday morning. Good morning. It's the Sunday Best.

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89.1 WEMU and the Sunday Best, and music from Stuff Smith to help us open up the program this morning. About 21 minutes now into 10 a.m. That's a delightful recording from April of 1940. Stuff Smith and his orchestra, Joni Jones on trumpet here. Stuff Smith, the violinist, and the singer out front on I've Got You Under My Skin. And the Stella Brooks did a little bit of the background vocal along with the rest of the ensemble. They were all kind of chiming in, but Stella there to add to the chorus. I've Got You Under My Skin, following Gone with the Wind, Don Byas with Sir Charles Thompson, music from the late 1960, a beautiful ballad to open the program today and on a morning like this, maybe no different than any other morning in the grand scheme of things. What's better than the big, beautiful sound of Don Byas and his tenor? It warms you right up, which is appropriate even if it's warm out, which it's not necessarily today. Anyway, Don Byas on the program. I'm so glad you're here with me and with WEMU. Good morning again. And officially, music on the Sunday Best until 1 p.m. today, and then live sounds continuing through the day, well into the evening. Extended programming, live programming now on Sundays. If you're not hip to that at this point, well, I guess, what's the best way to put it? Like, get hip? Is that the idea? We've got, let me refresh you. We are now live and local on, with news coverage during Weekend Edition Sunday with Josh Neiman, who's in providing local news updates throughout the program. That's significant and nifty. If you're up early on Sundays and you listen to news programming and you haven't previously joined Weekend Edition Sunday, there's a reason to do just that and be a part of our broadcast on Sunday mornings, because you'll get live updates through the day, weather, traffic, anything else going on a Sunday morning that might matter to you. The Groove Yard, the In Crowd, those stalwarts, those traditions continue right in the middle of the day following the Sunday Best from 1 to 3 and then the In Crowd 3 to 5. And then we've got Planet Jazz with Dave Sharp from 5 to 7 p.m. I think this is the third episode today coming up. And then following Dave Sharp and Planet Jazz, Michael Jewett's back on the air at WEMU with the Music Room and his blend of sort of across-the-board choices in the evenings from 7 to 9. What a nice way to, what I presume would be, wrap up your Sunday. Isn't that nifty? I mean, just if Sundays weren't already special at WEMU, they're more special now, I think. So tune in all day and into the evening. That's what I'll be doing. On this program, we've got Ellington at 11 coming up in, let's call it 40 minutes, following a news update from NPR. We're hanging out with Duke in 1945. We will hear from Peggy Lee, more from her Capitol transcription recordings. And we've got music from Terry Pollard as well on the program today. That is a feature on the Detroit vibraphonist and pianist, mostly dipping into her work as a pianist. And we'll continue to explore her 1950 recordings today. I think we've got a couple more weeks of that catalog to explore. And the last thing I'll mention is, you know, sometimes when you get into this time of the year where summer starts winding down and the autumn starts ramping up and it's back to school and things get busy and hectic again, that can be, it can be a lot, right? It can be overwhelming if the quiet, slow, and maybe relaxed, lethargic in a good way pace of summertime starts to become, starts to taper down and fade away and become a memory. That can be stressful. I know it is in my life. And we have all sorts of different ways to cope. In my world, I don't know if this is, whether you consider this a mental illness or not, but I go on eBay and I buy Mosaic box sets. And I did that this week. And look, it's not just my mental health. You're going to benefit as well. So I have a couple nifty box sets. And when I say a couple, I won't tell you what a couple means in my world, because it's not just two. But anyway, today and for the foreseeable future, we'll be dipping into these things. And we're going to do it right away here. So one of the amazing sets that I got, this one they put out
It's out of print at this point. This came out in 2001. It is the complete OK and Brunswick recordings of Bick Spiderbeck, Frankie Trumbauer, and Jack Teagarden. So these are old recordings back in 1924. I had another one that we'll get into a little later in the program. Actually, as I say that, it might not be that much that far down the road. The complete Commodore recordings of, I'm sorry, Commodore, CBS recordings of Eddie Condon. So, look, if you're trying to figure out, like, what is he talking about? We're about to have tons of fun in the foreseeable and immediate future, both of those things. So we'll start off right away here with some music from the OK recordings from Bix and Frankie and Jack. And this first recording is off of a session from May of 1924. That is a long time ago. 1924. It's Lennon's Arkansas Travelers. And we've got a bunch of folks you haven't heard of, but included on these sessions, Miff Mole, and there's Frankie Trumbauer. He's working on the C melody saxophone, does a little bit of alto sax work as well. You hear Frank DePrima on the banjo, Rube Bloom, the pianist, Ward Archer on drums, and Roy Johnston on trumpet. Oh, Chuck Miller, by the way, the clarinetist here. Let's get into the Georgia Blues on the Sunday Best, 89.1 WEMU, 102 years and what, 4 months old? Yowzers.

89.1 WEMU, the Sunday Best. Oh, lots of old sounds there in the middle of 10 a.m., hanging out entirely in the mid to, I guess you'd call it, late 1920s music, almost across the board from 100 years ago or more. Maybe just slightly less, but close enough that you can start rounding up. Anyway, this was a set that spanned 1924 to 1927. Fabulous old-fashioned sounds, many sounding. I mean, just, these are good quality recording. There's plenty of acetate that was laid down after these formative years that sound far worse than what we just went through. Clarinet Marmalade, right at the end. That is a selection from Frankie Trumbauer and his orchestra, along with Bix Beiderbecke and Eddie Lang. Just wonderful sounds from Frankie. And it was Trumbology and Clarinet Marmalade. We heard both of those. They were mixed together, Clarinet Marmalade right at the end, and two tracks prior, Trumbology, both from the same ensemble. And in the middle, we mixed in Louis and his Hot Fives. These are great old recordings from Louis. Yes, I'm In the Barrel. It's a classic recording from Armstrong & Co. And there is a, as we mentioned, this Mosaic box set haul that I've recently procured. There is a brand new box set that is not out yet from Louis Armstrong's early recordings in the starting in 1924, and it is thoroughly curated, is that the right word? This is a box set from Mosaic that has had a ton of thought put into both the curation, presentation. It is including with it a full book. I don't know that this is on your list of things to get, but I guess the reason it's relevant is it's a major collection and release from Louis Armstrong, his very early recordings. And I'm on the fence as to whether or not we're going to get that one and then go through it piece by piece and hang out with Louis Armstrong in 1924. And when I say on the fence, it's not a very tall fence. There's no real danger of falling off. I could get back on that fence if I fell off it. It's not much of a fence. Maybe it's just more like a line in the ground that where the fence eventually might go. Anyway, who am I kidding? At some point, I'm going to have that box set and you're going to hear it. Anyway, well, until that date, we won't talk about it anymore. But earlier, before we got into Frankie Trumbauer and Louis, it was Jelly Roll Morton and his Red Hot Peppers. That was 1927 and the Black Bottom Stomp. And then a nifty recording, two in fact, hard to come by. Long out of print, from Lannan's Arkansas Travelers. Isn't that nifty? We had Lost My Baby Blues and the Georgia Blues, and both of those featured Frank Trumbauer and Miff Mole. Those are the two big names on those recordings, at least the names that have survived the century that followed and still have meaning to us today. We've got about 11 minutes to go in front of 11 a.m., and we'll do a news check-in with NPR at a minute past, and then be back with Ellington at 11. We're going to spend time with Duke in 1945, recordings that sound straight modern compared to what we've just been through. We've got some time between now and then to have some more fun. We're going to actually set the calendar ahead a few years. We'll jump to 1930, so not that far ahead. And I thought we'll do some piano-based sounds from James P. Johnson, and these are solo recordings from the great pianist. And why not, what is this thing called love? This is an old Cole Porter number from James P. Johnson on the Sunday Best 89.1 and WEMU. Good morning.

0: And some fine piany sounds taking us to news from NPR. Red Richards and Too Close for Comfort, Dreamy, the name of that solo piano recording. It Had to Be You from Cliff Jackson before that in the 1940s, and James P. Johnson, What Is This Thing Called Love? That's the first hour of the Sunday Best in the books as we close in on NPR News. 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It's a minute past 11 o'clock.
1: Live from NPR News in Washington, I'm Janine Herbst. Saudi Arabia says Houthi rebels in Yemen fired a ballistic missile toward Riyadh. NPR's Kat Lonsdorf reports it's the first time the Saudi capital has been targeted since fighting broke out with the Iran-backed rebels.
2: The Houthis have not fired toward Riyadh in years, but over the weekend, residents there, including journalists with Reuters and the AFP, heard loud explosions over the city and saw plumes of smoke rising over the airport. In a statement, Saudi Arabia said its air defense forces intercepted a ballistic missile fired by the Houthis. There were no reports of casualties or damage. The statement also said the Houthis tried to attack civilian infrastructure in the Red Sea port city of Yanbu, where a key Saudi pipeline ends. The attacks mark another escalation in the war in Yemen. The Iran-backed Houthis say they're targeting Saudi air bases in response to Saudi airstrikes in Yemen. The group has also imposed a blockade on Saudi oil tankers in the Red Sea. Kat Lonsdorf, NPR News, Tel Aviv.
1: President Trump is set to meet with Chinese leader Xi Jinping in Washington this week, the first state visit by a Chinese leader in 11 years. They're expected to talk about the U.S. war in Iran, critical minerals, tariffs, and artificial intelligence. NPR's Emily Fang has more.
3: The timing of this visit is important for both men. For Trump, it's less than 6 weeks before the midterm. He's going to want optics showcasing economic wins for the U.S., for example, Chinese purchases maybe of American agricultural products. For China's leader, he goes home after Washington, and then he kicks off this year-long political calendar that will culminate in the ruling Communist Party's Party Congress next fall. That is where Xi is widely expected to declare he's going to lead the country for yet another 5 years. So he needs to project strength and stability in Washington for watchers back home.
1: NPR's Emily Fang reporting. Singer Ed Sheeran breaks his silence following Macklemore's removal from his U.S. tour. NPR's Matt Cherry reports the promoter dropped the rapper as the opening act after he made pro-Palestinian comments on stage earlier this month.
4: Fans at Philadelphia's Lincoln Financial Field cheered Ed Sheeran as he took the mic for the first time since the controversy over Macklemore's statement supporting Palestinians erupted.
5: What happened in Israel and at the Nova Music Festival on October 7th was horrific and compounded centuries of Jewish pain. What is happening in Gaza is catastrophic and unjustifiable and disproportionate.
4: Local college student Hadi Chattopadhyay was among the protesters outside the stadium in Philadelphia.
6: Ed Sheeran could have kept Macklemore on this tour, but the silencing of pro-Palestine speech is not new.
4: Stadium owners had threatened to cancel Sheeran's upcoming shows if Macklemore remained on the bill. Matt Cherry, NPR News, Philadelphia.
1: You're listening to NPR News from Washington. President Trump says his planned 250-foot triumphal arch that would be built between the Lincoln Memorial and Arlington National Cemetery will now double as a, quote, top-grade military complex for drones and snipers. In a post on social media, Trump says the massive arch bridging Virginia and Washington, D.C., will have the ability to use a large number of drones on both the roof and the plaza areas. He says it's necessary for national security, and it will also have large quantities of sniper ammunition. But the project is controversial. A group of Vietnam vets is suing to stop it, arguing it blocks views of the cemetery and requires congressional approval. High fuel prices are taking center stage in Michigan's closely watched U.S. Senate race. Democrat Abdul El-Sayed and Republican Mike Rogers both say a temporary fuel tax cut could provide some relief for voters. Michigan Public Radio's Russ McNamara reports.
7: As for a long-term fix, El-Sayed wants an immediate end to hostilities with Iran, the main driver of record-high diesel prices. Rogers says he wants further deregulation of the oil and gas industry to boost domestic production, but is willing to wait for the Trump administration's timeline on Iran.
8: My understanding is the White House continues to say that they're going to wrap this up pretty soon. That's the best outcome for certainly Michigander families who are suffering under higher fuel costs.
7: Recent polls show El-Sayed with a slim lead. Rogers narrowly lost a U.S. Senate campaign 2 years ago to Democrat Alyssa Slotkin. For NPR News, I'm Russ McNamara in Detroit.
1: And I'm Janine Herbst, NPR News in Washington.
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0: And we're 6.5 minutes into 11 a.m. That means hour number two of the Sunday Best is upon us. And we begin every hour number two with Ellington, the music of Duke Ellington and Ellington at 11. Nick Thompson, that's me, in until 1 p.m. Good morning again and welcome if you're just joining. Thanks for being here. It's the middle hour of a three-hour program lasting until 1 today. And it's always started with Duke Ellington for years and years and years and years. And I won't say years as many times as I'd need to count them all, but we've been playing Duke Ellington at 11 a.m. every Sunday since 2012. Boy, that's like a long time. I guess not relative to the music from 1924 that we started the program with, but long enough to be proud of it. And today, no different. We're chillaxing with Duke in the 1940s and a smattering of songs from 1945. This is special stuff from an all-time great ensemble. And we'll do Sophisticated Lady. We got some Cat Anderson soloing, Jimmy Hamilton as well on this one. Tonight I Shall Sleep with a Smile on My Face. That's the second number we'll hear. And then the minor goes a muggin'. And I think worth pointing out that these recordings, I mean, this is the kind of thing you make a big deal out of, right? Tommy Dorsey on trombone on all three of these today. It's the Sunday Best, 89.1. And WEMU, Ellington at 11. Good morning.

locally produced jazz programs you hear on WEMU are made possible with help from Bank of Ann Arbor. 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

bombastic sounds of Duke Ellington's orchestra with Tommy Dorsey, the miner goes a-muggin'. Tonight I shall sleep and Sophisticated Lady, a trio of choices today on Ellington at 11 on the Sunday Best. 17 into hour number 2, Nick Thompson here till 1 and delighted to be with you. Hope you'll stick around, we got lots of great stuff to roll out over the next, let's say, over 90 minutes. Terry Pollard, she'll make an appearance. We got a stack of recordings from Eddie Condon to get to, some new music as well. But first and next, let's turn our attention to some vocal stylings from Peggy Lee. It's the Sunday Best.

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89.1 WEMU, the Sunday Best, and some rousing sounds from Eddie Condon and his All-Stars. The Beale Street Blues, that's music from 1953, November, New York City. Wild Bill Davison, the cornetist out front, along with Cuddy Cutshall, trombone, Ed Hall on clarinet, Gene Schroeder, the pianist, Eddie leading the way on guitar, Walter Page, bass, Cliff Lehman on drums. And the Beale Street Blues from Eddie Condon and his All-Stars. It was new music before that from the Colossus Brass Band, By and By, and more new stuff from Faye Carroll. She's put out a couple records this year, one on the jazz side and one on the blues side, featuring a number of collaborations throughout the track list. After Hours, the selection we chose today. A nifty, fun number from Faye Carroll. Peggy Lee, a little Peggy Lee sandwich, as a matter of fact, earlier in that set with Peggy Lee and How Long Has This Been Going On and Back in Your Own Backyard, those two late 40s Capitol transcription selections sandwiched around Sweet Meg and her new album, Massive Negroni. I Must Have That Man, the selection from Sweet Meg. We got about 15 minutes to go in front of 12 p.m., the final hour of the Sunday Best. Straight ahead, we're staring down that final hour. Hope you'll stay tuned to WEMU today. We're going to be live and local throughout the day, all the way until 9 p.m. Still getting used to this expanded programming that we've just rolled out within the last couple of weeks. The Grooveyard coming up next, followed by the In Crowd 3 to 5, and then Planet Jazz 5 to 7. Finally, the Music Room. Michael Jewett back on the air this evening, 7 to 9 p.m. All this live local programming coming up later today. I happened to catch the Big City Blues Cruise in its new slot yesterday evening and had a good time hanging out with Joe Taboni. Make sure you find him on Saturday evenings now, same or 7 to 9, following the Roots Music Project on Saturday night. All right, what are we going to do between now and noon? Well, one of those enjoyable, I mean, I don't know what your social media feed looks like. I don't think I want to know. I don't necessarily want you to know what mine looks like, but I will share with you that the highlight over the last couple of weeks is Vil Ree. He has taken his new song. He's got a trio of new compositions that are out. Indifference, Lord Take That Man, and Falling in Love. But he's taken Indifference, and he has made a recording of it to post online where he opens the song up with the opening phrase, and then he plays the song, just the guitar backing track with the lyrics displayed, and he has invited other artists to sing over top of it. And in my world, it's the loveliest thing that I see every day, which is a variety of otherwise unknown vocalists and singers, and maybe just folks that do singing in the privacy of their own home exclusively, and they've recorded themselves singing over the track. And it's so wonderful because it's such a pretty song with kind of a, you know, it's, he's got his, I don't know, sinister is the wrong word, but he's got a different way of, you know, there's an undercurrent to what he puts together. Let's hear Indifference from Indifference, and he'll sing it on this one. There's no guest track, but if you find Vil Ree on any of the socials, I assume they're everywhere. I'm not on all of them, but the only one that I'm active on, he's there. Search this out, and you'll really get some exposure to folks of different everything, different backgrounds, ages, all across the board, singing over top of Vil Ree. It's really special. It's the Sunday Best.

Lay inflamed, the evening news upsets and difference. I switch to the game. The home team may lose absolutely, but I resolutely refuse to complain.

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Isn't this pretty? Emma Line. We had Taj Mahal before that with the Phantom Blues Band. That's new music. Ask Me About Nothing from Taj. Chad Tariq before that, Room for Two. It's brand new music, new blues from Chad Tariq. And Vilry with Indifference. You can listen to Terry and her swell band here play us up to news. And it's fabulous. That's Don Fagerquist on trumpet, 1955.

0: This is your community NPR station, 89.1 WEMU Ypsilanti. 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It's a minute past 12 o'clock. The Sunday Best continues till 1. Good afternoon.
1: Live from NPR News in Washington, I'm Janine Herbst. Russia says Ukraine launched more than 1,000 drones into its country, including hundreds into Moscow, as Russia was holding state elections. Moscow's mayor calls it the largest attack ever on the Russian capital. NPR's Joanna Kakissis has more.
2: The governor of the Moscow region said the area had come under a large-scale drone attack early Sunday. Russian air defense shot down more than 240 Ukrainian attack drones. But some of those drones did hit their target, the Gazprom-neft Moscow oil refinery. The Ukrainian military claims its drones damaged three units there. Videos on social media show the facility on fire. Ukrainian President Volodymyr Zelensky said the military also struck a logistics facility in Russia. The strikes happened during the first parliamentary vote in Russia since 2022, when the Kremlin ordered the full-scale invasion of Ukraine. Joanna Kakissis, NPR News, Kyiv.
1: Voters in Germany are going to the polls today in two key state elections amid growing pressure on Chancellor Friedrich Merz. As NPR's Esme Nicholson reports, the far right is expected to make major gains.
3: In the northeastern state of Mecklenburg-Western Pomerania, Merz's Christian Democrats are polling at just 6%, putting the Chancellor's party at risk of failing to clear the minimum threshold to enter state parliament. Leader of the far-right Alternative for Germany, Alice Weidel, told supporters at a campaign rally that they have the power to unseat Merz, adding that he will become very quiet next week. In the capital, where Berliners are voting for a new mayor, Merz's CDU is polling neck and neck with the far-left party Die Linke, but even here, the far-right AfD is polling just a couple of percentage points behind the front-runners and is expected to double its share of the vote compared with the last election. For NPR News, I'm Esme Nicholson in Berlin.
1: A judge in Delaware is ordering Fox Corporation to produce hundreds of documents that could shed light on how founder Rupert Murdoch and his closest business associates handled some of the company's biggest scandals over the past two decades. Maddie Loria has more.
4: A hearing began in a rural Delaware courtroom Friday morning over a lawsuit that alleges Murdoch and other company executives operated Fox in a way that would expose the company to costly litigation. Fox shareholders filed the lawsuit around the same time the company settled a nearly $800 million defamation case related to its role in spreading conspiracy theories about voting fraud in the 2020 election. Lawyers will now have a chance to review over two decades worth of corporate board meeting minutes, emails, text messages, and other relevant documents, including previously sealed legal filings in another ongoing case related to the 2020 election. For NPR News, I'm Maddie Loria in Georgetown, Delaware.
1: And you're listening to NPR News from Washington. Singer Ed Sheeran has apologized at his concert in Philadelphia last night for making mistakes, saying the situation in Gaza is catastrophic and unjustifiable. This after the English singer's tour was thrown into chaos when the opening act, Macklemore, was dropped because of his pro-Palestinian comments made from the stage at a concert in New Jersey earlier this month. Sheeran said the promoters made that decision, and after the decision, the rest of Sheeran's opening acts also withdrew. Tens of thousands of children in Gaza are heading back to school today for the start of a new academic year. But as NPR's Kat Lonsdorf reports, they're largely learning out of tents or classrooms that are still heavily damaged, this after years of war, while many other children are unable to access education at all.
5: More than 280,000 children are returning to school in Gaza, according to the UN Agency for Palestinian Refugees. But few functioning classrooms are left, as Israeli attacks have destroyed or damaged 98% of learning facilities there, according to the UN. Instead, children are largely learning out of tents or other makeshift classrooms without proper school supplies or basics like desks or chalkboards. And hundreds of thousands of students in Gaza remain without access to education at all. But still, for many, it marks their first return to a structured school year in almost 3 years after repeated displacement and loss of access to regular schooling. Kat Lonsdorf, NPR News, Tel Aviv.
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0: Cooking up the good stuff at WEMU every day. All of this in service to you, including the Sunday Best, which moves now into hour number 3. Nick Thompson, that's me, in since 10, here for the remainder of 12 o'clock. And delighted to be here with you. Hope you're having a good day so far. We got a lot of music to squeeze into the next 50, let's call it 3 minutes, before we turn things over to Daniel Long and the Grooveyard coming up next. And we're going to go back to a vinyl pressing from 1975. This is such a fun record from Kenny Burrell. What a group he has together here with Thad Jones, Snooky Young, John Faddis, Joe Henderson, Jerome Richardson, Jimmy Jones, Jimmy Smith, Stanley Gilbert. Jimmy Smith doing some drum work on the side. Different Jimmy Smith, but he's not on all the tracks. Richie Goldberg, Mel Lewis, Ernie Andrews. I mean, this is a smashing recording, a tribute to Duke Ellington. Ellington is forever. We're going to do Caravan. You'll get to hear Jimmy Smith, the organist. He'll stand out in a major way. It's the Sunday Best, 89.1 and WEMU. Good afternoon.

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89.1 WEMU, the Sunday Best. That's a big start to 12 p.m., dropping us 27 into Hour 3. And new music from the Smithsonian Jazz Masterworks Orchestra, an album titled Ellington Masterworks and Race, the selection there. Beautiful sounds on WEMU this afternoon. That followed Wild Bill Davis, the organist, and Johnny Hodges on sax. And It Don't Mean a Thing If It Ain't Got That Swing, music recorded live in Atlantic City from those two, 1966, in September of that year, almost on the nose an anniversary, September 11th of 1966. It Don't Mean a Thing. Caravan got us underway during 12 p.m. Ellington Is Forever. That's the Kenny Burrell release. And Caravan opened up 12 o'clock today. Nick Thompson, that's me, in for the remainder of the program, the remainder of the 12 o'clock hour, and checking in with NPR News at a minute past one, and then Daniel Long and the Grooveyard takes over following. He's here till from 1 to 3, and then 3 to 5, the In Crowd, 5 to 7. We got all these new programs at WEMU. Planet Jazz, that's coming up later today. I believe the second episode of Planet Jazz with Dave Sharp. And then the Music Room from 7 to 9 p.m. tonight with Michael Jewett. New stuff, shiny new programs, live local programs on Sunday evenings on WEMU. We're going to dip back into the 1960s now, August of that year in New York City. Let's hear from Bud Johnson. He's a tenor saxophonist leading a really nifty outfit with Nat Adderley, Harry Edison, Ray Nance, Clark Terry, Tommy Flanagan, Joe Benjamin, and Herb Lavelle. And we'll do Blue Lou, upbeat sounds. This is Riverside on the Sunday Best and 89.1. Good afternoon.

We'd like to substitute the voice this time in place of a trombone playing a soulful blues using what we call a plunger or a wah-wah mute. Here is the wah-wah blues.

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0: 89.1 WEMU and the Sunday Best. Sometimes you just got to Miles. Seven Steps to Heaven. Miles Davis, the title track. Oh, man, what a record. Ron Carter, George Coleman, Herbie Hancock, and Victor Feldman on these tracks. Miles Davis out front, and couldn't help but think of Miles as we were listening to Bobby Hutcherson with George Cables, Herbie Lewis, and Philly Joe Jones on If I Were a Bell. Isn't that a pretty one? A vinyl pressing, Four Seasons, the name of the album. We had Terry Pollard. We mixed in some of the Detroit Jazz Legends recording on piano alongside of vibraphonist Terry Gibbs. Nutty Notes, the selection there. We had Joe Carroll, the fun wah-wah blues. That's from A Man with a Happy Sound. And Bud Johnson's Blue Lou got us underway. We are almost out of time today. We got time for one more track on the Sunday Best. Then we'll check in with NPR News and turn things over to Daniel Long in the Grooveyard. I thought we'd go back to Eddie Condon and some gut bucket sounds here. Eddie and his All-Stars recording with CBS, the Riverboat Shuffle. I like this one because you get to hear the, you know, like the behind-the-scenes intro. This will take us to the top.
1: Oh, hold it, George. When we get through the preliminary action from the piano, rather, we're skipping the piano into the clarinet.
2: Right.
1: You take that ending back to the top. Don't forget, after the tramboon, he's got a two-bar in him. Two bars, Bill. Then he goes,
3: photo, do.
4: No, I stopped 2 bars from the movie.
2: And then he just takes two bars.
1: Boodle, and then the top.
2: CO 50397, take 5.
1: Wrong number. Call back later. Here we go, ready?

We're hanging out at 7 minutes after 1 o'clock. You are right here in the Grooveyard. I'm Daniel Long. How you doing, y'all? Y'all right? I hope you're doing well. Hope you are ready to celebrate. We are celebrating 100 years of John William Coltrane this afternoon here in the Grooveyard, because of course we are. You think I'm going to let this show just slip on by? No. Of course, we'll have our regular Coltrane Pick of the Week, and we'll go rolling with Rollins. However, every single song today will, in some capacity, feature John Coltrane on tenor saxophone. And actually, one number will have him on alto. So that's kind of cool, too. You can always let me know what you think of the program by shooting me an email, studio@wemu.org. Or give me a call at 888-299-8910. We're going to hear Coltrane with Miles Davis, Coltrane with Thelonious Monk, Coltrane with Ray Draper and Tad Dameron, Kenny Burrell, Mal Waldron, and others. We're going to kick things off today on Prestige Records with Red Garland. Red Garland leading a quintet, including Coltrane and Detroiter Donald Byrd. The album is called All Morning Long, and we're going to hear the Gershwin number, They Can't Take That Away From Me.

The Grooveyard here at 89.1 WEMU. Excuse me. All Morning Long, the name of the release for Red Garland and his quintet, the quintet of John Coltrane, Donald Byrd, George Joyner, and Art Taylor. And that was the Gershwin number, They Can't Take That Away From Me, as we celebrate 100 years of John Coltrane today in the Grooveyard. John Coltrane, born September 23rd, 1926, at 200 Hamlet Avenue in Hamlet, North Carolina. It is on the corner of Hamlet and Bridge Street. Born in his parents' apartment, and there is still a building there. I don't know if it is the original building or not, but be pretty cool if it was. He spent most of all of his childhood in Hamlet, and then moved to he spent most of his life in North Carolina. He was born in Hamlet, grew up in High Point, and then after high school, moved to Philadelphia, where he immersed himself in the scene, joined the Navy, came back, and, played more music. And, we are thankful for that. We're going to hear Train in all capacities today. Alto, soprano, tenor, as a sideman and as a leader, as we hang out together here in the Grooveyard. 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

0: 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It's in the upper right-hand corner. And you will not regret it. Coming up, we'll hear Coltrane with Miles Davis, Gene Ammons, as a leader, as a member of just a large ensemble, kind of co-leading the group with Tommy Flanagan and Kenny Burrell, among others. And then that will take us up to 3 o'clock, at which point Jessica Webster steps in with the in crowd. I'm Daniel Long. You are hanging out here in the Grooveyard on 89.1 WEMU, and it's time for the Coltrane Pick of the Week. We turn back today to the collaboration between John Coltrane and Johnny Hartman, recorded in March of 1963 and released later that summer. Coltrane wanted to record with Hartman, so he asked Bob Thiel to approach him. And when Thiel did, Hartman was really hesitant because he didn't see himself as a jazz singer. He saw himself as a pop singer. And he didn't feel that either he nor Train would complement each other well. And Thiel really kind of encouraged him, said, hey, you know, Train's playing down at Birdland. Come visit, sit in, take a listen, and just talk to him. And so Hartman did. And after the session, when the club closed, Hartman, Coltrane, and McCoy Tyner sat around after hours and just kind of talked about songs and went over how they could arrange some songs. They had a list of about 10 numbers, and that was whittled down to 6. But then on the way over, they heard Nat Cole singing today's Coltrane pick. And they scrapped the 6th one, and they added Billy Strayhorn's Lush Life. Absolutely quintessential, beautiful, haunting, and the Coltrane Pick of the Week. 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

the Grooveyard here at 89.1 WEMU. I could write a book. Well, at least Miles Davis could. A number there from Relaxin' with the Miles Davis Quintet, the Rodgers and Hart standard. The quintet, Miles, John Coltrane, Red Garland, Paul Chambers, and Philly Joe Jones, recorded in May of, well, actually that particular number recorded in October of 1956, but two of the numbers on this, part of that huge session in May that produced Relaxin', Cookin', Steamin', and there's one other in that, Workin'? Yeah. That I always seem to forget. Great stuff there from Miles Davis and the quintet. Before that, Train on Alto Saxophone with Dizzy Gillespie, recorded on Savoy Records, Burke's Works. And we started off with the Coltrane pick of the week, starting the B-side of John Coltrane and Johnny Hartman with Lush Life. I'm Daniel Long. I appreciate you dropping by and hanging out with me. Lots of John Coltrane coming your way. We'll hear Train as a leader, Train with Milt Jackson, with Kenny Burrell, with Tommy Flanagan, and also with Sonny Rollins. Right now, we turn to a recording for Prestige by Gene Ammons. It was Gene Ammons and the All-Stars is how, or and his All-Stars, excuse me, was how it was credited. The album and the tune we're going to hear called Groove Blues.

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2: Jessica will be in 1 hour and 6 minutes. That's when you get to hang out with the In Crowd. Jessica will be in from 3 until 5, and then at 5 o'clock, NPR News, and then Planet Jazz, episode number 2 of Dave Sharp and Planet Jazz. That's from 5 until 7, and then we wrap up our locally hosted music programs on Sunday from 7 to 9 with Michael Jewett and the Music Room. This week, Jewett will have some classic Coltrane, new sounds from drummers Matt Wilson, Ulysses Owens Jr., and Richard Barata, and you'll have a conversation with bassist and band leader Paul Keller. That's tonight, 7 to 9, with the Music Room and Michael Jewett. I'm Daniel Long. Thanks for dropping by. You and I here together until 3 o'clock, and we are celebrating John William Coltrane, born September 23rd, 1926. That's right, Wednesday is 100 years of Coltrane. Coming up this hour of the program, we'll hear Train one more time with Miles. We'll hear him with Tommy Flanagan and Kenny Burrell. We'll hear him with Thelonious Monk. And we'll hear him as a leader. You can let me know what you think of the program by shooting me an email, studio@wemu.org, or you can give me a call at 888-299-8910. We're going to join Train on soprano saxophone, and we are going to head over to Central Park West.

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The Grooveyard here at 89.1 WEMU. One of the first two jazz records, specifically jazz records, because I had purchased other records before. One of the first two jazz records I ever purchased, Miles Davis's Kind of Blue, purchased in tandem with John Coltrane's Blue Train. I'm not sure you might be able to get a better primer on jazz, but I'm not so sure about that. So What from Kind of Blue. Before that, the Thelonious Monk Septet, recorded in 1957, Crepuscule with Nelly, John Coltrane and Coleman Hawkins, both on the number. And we started off with Train leading the group on soprano saxophone. And we took a walk down Central Park West. Funding for WEMU programs comes from you, our listeners, and the U of M Penny Stamps Speaker Series, featuring weekly art and design talks gathering community around creative minds. Tuesday, September 22nd at 5:30 p.m., Detroit artist and MBAD African Bead Museum founder Olayemi Dobbles explores how art connects humanity to the past, shapes the present, and has the power to heal. This special event takes place at Rackham Auditorium in Ann Arbor. More at pennystampsevents.org. Got a little under 40 minutes to hang out, listen into some more music that features John Coltrane, and then Jessica Webster steps in and hangs out with the In Crowd at 3 o'clock. From 3 until 5, and then Jessica will hand it over to Dave Sharp with Planet Jazz, who will then hand it over to Michael Jewett and the Music Room. I'm Daniel Long. You are hanging out here in the Grooveyard on 89.1 WEMU, and it's time you

And I go rolling with Rollins. Today, we turn to May 24th, 1956. Sonny Rollins is under contract with Prestige Records, and he heads over to Van Gelder Studio in Hackensack, the original Van Gelders. And on the date, he had hired members of, essentially, he had hired the Rhythm Section, Red Garland, Paul Chambers, and Philly Joe Jones to back him up. And as luck would have it, John Coltrane had ridden along with his bandmates, because at the time he was playing with the Miles Davis Quintet, and he just so happened to bring his saxophone with him. The date was having some kind of fits and starts, and Rollins really wasn't happy with how it was progressing. And then they, I'm not sure if it was one of the other band members or if it was Bob Weinstock or if it was Sonny himself who said, "Hey, Train, why don't you go grab your saxophone and let's see what happens." And it was at that time that magic was born. We get this beautiful, almost, it is 12 minutes. I thought it was closer to 13. It is not. It's only about 12 minutes and 4 seconds long. This beautiful 12-minute tenor battle, quote unquote. Everyone thought that, Rollins and Train sort of had like this rivalry, but really what it was they had a mutual admiration and respect for each other that fed off of each other. And so we get this quote-unquote tenor battle of sorts that is laid down and becomes tenor madness as we go rolling with Rollins here at 89.1 WEMU.

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Well, it doesn't cost you a thing. You can do it every Tuesday and Thursday with me. I'm John Bomarito, host of The Songbreak, and each Tuesday and Thursday, I explore those two songbooks. Some of the greatest songs of all time, sung by some of the greatest voices of all time. 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

The Grooveyard, here at 89.1 WEMU. Music from Mal Waldron, leading the group. The album on Prestige was called Mal 2, and that was the lead-off cut on the recording, the Cole Porter number, from the musical Kiss Me, Kate. From this moment on, John Coltrane on tenor, Idris Suleiman on trumpet, Sahib Shahab on baritone, Julian Uel on bass, and Ed Thigpen on drums. From this moment on, from Mal 2. Tenor Madness, before that, the title cut to that great Prestige date from Sonny Rollins, featuring John Coltrane. As we celebrate 100 years of John William Coltrane today in the Grooveyard. I'm Daniel Long. Thanks for popping by. You and I got 15 more minutes to hang out together, listening to some more music that will feature John Coltrane. Two more numbers. One, Coltrane sort of co-leading the group with Kenny Burrell and Tommy Flanagan, and the other, Tad Dameron leading the group. Then Jessica Webster in with the In Crowd coming up at 3 o'clock. 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

The Grooveyard here at 89.1 WEMU. Motorists, take note. If you are heading toward Ann Arbor from Whitmore Lake or Brighton, there is a crash on southbound US 23 at North Territorial Road. The right lane and shoulder are both blocked. That's US southbound US 23 right after North Territorial. So might want to avoid that area if at all possible. To take us up to news from NPR, Tad Dameron, featuring John Coltrane, the title cut to his prestige outing, Mating Call. We just heard The Cats, which was John Coltrane, Kenny Burrell, Tommy Flanagan, Idris Suleiman, Doug Watkins, and Lewis Hayes. And a number, I believe that was written by Tommy Flanagan, called Solacium. I'm Daniel Long. Stick around. More locally hosted music programs on the way. Jessica Webster in with the in crowd from 3 until 5. And then we've got Dave Sharp and Planet Jazz. And then Michael Jewett and the Music Room. All here for you at 89.1 WEMU.

Hey, you're in with the In Crowd here on 89.1 WEMU. I'm Jessica Webster. Looking forward to sharing 2 hours of great jazz music. Coming up, we're celebrating the 100th anniversary of the birth of one John Coltrane. Continuing that celebration, you may have heard on The Grooveyard with Daniel Long. Thanks, Daniel. And we'll be celebrating the anniversary of the birth of the great lyricist and singer and human being, John Hendricks, who was born on September 16th, 1921. So earlier this week, or last week, depending on how your week is structured, we're celebrating the 105th anniversary of Mr. John Hendricks. We're going to kick things off with, something that shows a shared love that John Hendricks and John Coltrane had, which is love of music from Brazil. This next track is John Coltrane and his tune Bahia, right here on your community NPR station, where it's 62 degrees in Ypsilanti, and my name is Jessica Webster. Here's John Coltrane on WEMU.

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0: 89.1 WEMU. That's music from the great Detroit bassist Paul Chambers, featuring John Coltrane, one of our featured artists for today here on The In Crowd. The tune is called Easy to Love, and it's from the record called Chambers Music. We started off with John Coltrane and the tune Bahia. Tuesday is the 100th anniversary of the birth of John Coltrane. It's a big year in jazz. Several heavy hitters were born in 1926, including Miles Davis and John Coltrane. A few years before that, in 1921, the great John Hendricks was born, Toledo native who had a fascinating life and a massive vocabulary that he put to use in writing lyrics to jazz songs, including very, very fast jazz improvisations that had been recorded. It's an art called vocalese, and John Hendricks earned the moniker the James Joyce of Jive, and we're going to listen to some John Hendricks later on in the show as well. Funding for WEMU programs comes from you, our listeners, and that is put into play every single day here at WEMU because you are by far the largest source of revenue for WEMU. And we are so grateful for those who have given. And if you haven't yet given and you appreciate what you hear and want it to continue, you can head over to our website, WEMU.org, and make a gift anytime. You don't have to wait for the regular cycle of fundraiser shows. You can just give now and know that you have taken care of what you need to keep WEMU healthy. So one of the things about John Coltrane is that though he only lived until 1967, his impact, both recorded music and legacy, has been huge. And when putting together these sets of music to share with you, I had no end of recordings by other people, either directly honoring John Coltrane or just covering a song that he had written. So we're going to move into one of the former categories, songs dedicated entirely to John Coltrane. And we're going to celebrate both this man who had such an incredible impact on jazz and a woman who is having an incredible impact on jazz with her energy and her technical abilities and everything. I'm talking about Lakeisha Benjamin. So we'll hear her tribute record that was called Pursuance the Coltranes. It was honoring both John Coltrane and his wife Alice Coltrane, originally from Detroit, and played the harp and a piano. We'll hear right now, we'll hear Lakeisha Benjamin's take on that opening part of the Love Supreme Suite called Acknowledgement. And she's joined by another great Michigander, Dee Dee Bridgewater, who spent her early life living in Flint. Here's Acknowledgement from Pursuance, the Coltranes, Lakeisha Benjamin with Dee Dee Bridgewater on WEMU.
1: John Coltrane was a vessel taking us to the house of God. He spoke to God in the language God knew. Language of sound. 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

89.1 WEMU. That is a fun version of John Coltrane's tune Giant Steps, with famously difficult chord changes, usually taken at a breakneck speed. That was French singer Camille Berthaud. And her lyrics in French to Giant Steps, called Là où tu vas, which translates to wherever you go with your giant steps. Camille Berthaud first kind of caught the attention of the jazz world when she was making YouTube videos of herself singing jazz solos, just note for note, which, has become, if the algorithm detects that you love jazz, you'll start getting a lot of those transcriptions or vocal singing along with complicated jazz solos. Well, she was one of the ones who kind of started that trend, Camille Berthaud. Ahead of that, Thelonious Monk and John Coltrane, two titans sharing the stage and performing the tune Epistrophe from Thelonious Monk's catalog. John Coltrane and John Hendricks, two of our two featured artists for today, together on a record by the composer and pianist George Russell and his orchestra, a tune called A Hell of a Town, featuring John Hendricks, almost like early rap on that one, reciting some lyrics, and paying homage to John Coltrane and his wife, Alice Coltrane. I should say, paying homage to Alice Coltrane and her husband, John Coltrane. We heard Lakeisha Benjamin from her record, Pursuance, The Coltranes, a take on John Coltrane's classic A Love Supreme, that first part of the suite called Acknowledgement, with Dee Dee Bridgewater featured on the vocals. I'm Jessica Webster. You're in with the In Crowd here on WEMU, celebrating the centennial of John Coltrane and the anniversary of the birth of one John Carl Hendricks, John Hendricks from Lambert, Hendricks and Rawson. We'll be listening to some music from Lambert, Hendricks and Rawson and John Hendricks coming up very shortly. Up next, we have a version of Moment's Notice and Lazy Bird, two John Coltrane tunes from a pair of musicians who worked so well together, Benny Green at the piano and the late, and I cannot emphasize this enough, great Russell Malone. First, let me tell you a little bit about what's happening weather-wise. I want to say weather-wise it's such a lovely day because that's a nice lyric, but in fact, it's pretty gloomy and there's at least a little bit of spitting rain for most of the day. Chance of showers this afternoon, otherwise cloudy and a high near 66. We're at 63 right now. That chance of showers continues until the mid-evening. 7 p.m. is when it says we'll probably see less precipitation. Mostly cloudy tomorrow, high near 63. Cloudy again Monday night, but Tuesday partly sunny and a high near 63. Wednesday, chance of showers, but then partly sunny and a high near 62. Here we go. Here is Benny Green and Russell Malone, two very decent human beings, one who I miss so much, and their take on a mashup of Moment's Notice and Lazy Bird.

89.1 WEMU, Lambert Hendricks and Bavon with Cousin Mary from the album Live at Basin Street East. And big thanks to my dad who had this record in his collection, and it blew my mind when I was, 14. We also heard from Benny Green and Russell Malone, recorded live at the Jazz Bistro Club in St. Louis in 2002. We heard Moment's Notice and Lazy Bird, two Coltrane songs. Up next, a tribute to John Coltrane from the great South African pianist Dollar Brand, a.k.a. Abdul Ibrahim, and a tune called For Coltrane from his album African Dawn. The locally produced jazz programs you hear on WEMU are made possible with help from Bank of Ann Arbor. 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
2: You're listening to The In Crowd here. Beautiful music, and I think that helps a little. I hope it helps you. Up next, a favorite. A favorite for many people for many decades. It's the title track to the John Coltrane record, My Favorite Things. One of my favorite things, about this recording is the McCoy Tyner piano bits. Though we are all, of course, kind of trained to listen to that horn in front, listen to the way both McCoy Tyner both supports John Coltrane as an accompanist, but also I absolutely love the way he solos on this recording. It's 13 minutes long. I think you'll love it. If you haven't heard it before, hey, it's very exciting to think that this might be the first time you hear My Favorite Things, and maybe it's already a favorite of yours. Check it out here on WEMU. That is most decidedly not what I just said we were going to play. Let's try that again. Here's John Coltrane, My Favorite Things.

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89.1 WEMU. Isn't that beautiful? John Coltrane and the great Detroit guitarist Kenny Burrell with Why Was I Born? That was immediately preceded by that incredibly important jazz recording. John Coltrane, My Favorite Things. I read somewhere a long time ago. I used to read in my teenage years. I would read old Downbeat magazines from cover to cover, going back as far as I could find, because the local library where I was living at the time had taken every issue of Downbeat magazine and bound them by year. Anyway, so sometime, at some point in Downbeat magazine, I read that John Coltrane really, really liked Julie Andrews. And so that would explain, you know, his recording of My Favorite Things and Chim Chimney or Chim Chim Cheree, whatever that song is called, and other songs from movies that Julie Andrews was in. But I digress. 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I'm Jessica Webster, and I'm excited to be sharing this music with you. It's a big week in jazz. Wednesday is the anniversary of the birth of John Coltrane, and it's a big one. It's 100 years ago. He lived from September 23rd, 1926 to July 17th, 1967. Not a long enough life, but boy, did he leave behind a legacy of both recordings and influence on the jazz world. We'll continue listening to songs from or by John Coltrane. Coming up next, we'll hear an artist who we heard already today, but as a sideman, this time as a leader, McCoy Tyner, doing the John Coltrane song Impressions from his record Trident. But first, let me tell you a little bit about funding for WEMU programs. It comes from you, our listeners, and the U of M Penny Stamps Speaker Series, featuring weekly art and design talks, gathering community around creative minds. Tuesday, September 22nd at 5:30 p.m., Detroit artist and MBAD African Bead Museum founder Oleyami Dablis explores how art connects humanity to the past, shapes the present, and has the power to heal. This special event takes place at Rackham Auditorium in Ann Arbor. More at pennystampsevents.org. As promised, here is a beautiful recording from McCoy Tyner and his take on John Coltrane's tune Impressions as we celebrate 100 years of John Coltrane. And we'll follow that up with more music from the James Joyce of Jive, brilliant lyricist, singer, composer John Hendricks, who was born in Toledo, Ohio, in September of 1921. But first, McCoy Tyner. Let's try that again. With apologies, here's Impressions from McCoy Tyner.

WEMU is where it's at for the sound of great jazz. I'm Michael Jewett. Meet me in the music room on the way at 7 this evening. We'll showcase some artists in the area, a wealth of great new music, and take a deep dive into some lost gems, jazz classics, and more. All of that in the music room, 7 to 9 this evening, here on 89.1 WEMU.

89.1 WEMU. I love that recording. Cloudburst from Lambert, Hendrix, and Ross. Annie Ross, Dave Lambert, and the person whose birth anniversary we're celebrating this week, John Hendrix, who wrote the lyrics to that song and impossibly fast and complicated lyrics that he sang like it was nothing. We also heard his English language lyrics to the João Gilberto classic Samba of My Land, Samba de Minha Terra. And we heard John Hendrix with Minor Catastrophe from his record A Good Get Together. I'm Jessica Webster. You're in with the In Crowd here on WEMU. We started off that set with some McCoy Tyner and his take on Coltrane's tune Impressions, celebrating the centennial anniversary of John Coltrane. And that will continue in just a moment with that beautiful Duke Ellington and John Coltrane record and tune My Little Brown Book. Let's talk about the weather. It is 63 degrees and there's a chance of showers this afternoon and into the early evening, then mostly cloudy overnight, a high today of 66, a low overnight of 53, mostly cloudy tomorrow with a high of 63, partly sunny on Tuesday with a high of 63, and a chance of showers on Wednesday with a high of 62. Let's get right back into the music. Now, I want to remind you that coming up at 5 o'clock, we've got Planet Jazz. Planet Jazz with Dave Sharp as your host. And then the return of Michael Jewett is coming at 7 o'clock on the new show called The Music Room. Michael will have some classics from John Coltrane, some new sounds from drummers Matt Wilson, Ulysses Owens Jr., and Richard Barata. Plus, he'll chat with bassist and bandleader Paul Keller. Keller's big band is back after a summer break. That sounds great. I'm so happy Michael Jewett couldn't stay away. I'll be listening tonight to The Music Room from 7 to 9. Here's Duke Ellington and John Coltrane with My Little Brown Book, celebrating 100 years of John Coltrane, right here on The In Crowd on WEMU. I'm Jessica Webster.

89.1 WEMU, John Coltrane, and the absolutely beautiful song Naima from the album Giant Steps. Over on the WEMU Facebook page, I posed a question. If you have a favorite John Coltrane song, what is it? Why don't you share that with the WEMU community over there at the WEMU Facebook page. Also in that set, Midwestern singer who is fairly unknown. In fact, she was unknown to me entirely. Her name was Penny Goodwin. She was entirely unknown to me until my son played me a song by Tyler, the Creator, where in the background, you know, it was heavily sampled by this unfamiliar voice singing a song called Slow Hot Wind. As a result, of course, I was curious. So I investigated and found her one of her records. And it included this Gil Scott-Heron song, Lady Day and John Coltrane, which I thought was appropriate to play as we celebrate the centennial of John Coltrane's birth this coming Wednesday, September 23rd. Coincidentally, the equinox. And Equinox is one of my other favorite John Coltrane songs. I'm Jessica Webster, and I am getting ready to head home and cook some dinner. I've really enjoyed this time hanging out with you here on The In Crowd, and I'll be back next week. Same bat time, same bat channel. I've got one more song featuring John Coltrane. It's one he did with the great Michigan vibraphonist and member of the modern jazz quartet, Milt Jackson. I already thanked my dad for having that Lambert Hendricks and Bavon record in his collection, which, I'm sorry, Dad, it's going to be mine forever. But I also I'm grateful to my dad for taking me to see the modern jazz quartet when I was a teenager. So, hey, thanks, Dad. Coming up on WEMU, a news update from NPR, followed by a brand new show called Planet Jazz, hosted by Dave Sharp, great bassist, and the guy who books all of the shows at the Blue Llama. And that's followed by the return of Michael Jewett. Michael retired from his day-to-day here at WEMU, but like they say, you can't keep a good man down, and he realized... And I can sympathize, Michael. He realized that he just wasn't happy if he wasn't sharing music. So he's back with a wonderful new show. It's called The Music Room. He'll also be sharing music from Coltrane, plus some new sounds from some great drummers, including Matt Wilson, Ulysses Owen, and Richard Barada. And he'll have a conversation with Paul Keller, the bassist based right here in Southeast Michigan. So stay tuned for that. I'm going to get out of the way of this music here. It's John Coltrane and it is Milt Jackson here on WEMU.

Broken Flower, starring Bill Murray. It was a Jim Jarmusch-directed film. And it sent me down a rabbit hole, really tracking down a lot of Ethiopian music. There's a lot of great recorded Ethiopian jazz out there. The Ethiopique series is really a fabulous compilation. This is a classic, really. This is Yegele Tezeta from Mulatu Astatke.

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Dave Sharp here with Planet Jazz. We're going to move over to Senegal with the Mbala style of West African music featuring the great international superstar Youssou N'Dour. The first track will be entitled Be Careful, followed by a track from the great Vivian Shadid entitled No Stress. Here we go on Planet Jazz.

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3: Good evening and welcome to Planet Jazz here on 89.1 WEMU. I'm your host, Dave Sharp, bringing you music from around the world. Next up, we have music from the French world fusion and jazz group, the Hadouk Trio. From the album Shamanimal, this is a track called Moussa.

You have landed on Planet Jazz here on 89.1 WEMU. I'm your host, Dave Sharp, bringing you music from around the world. We've been listening to music from Ethiopia with the track To Zeta from the Ethiopian pianist Haylu Mergia. Before that, we had a track from Ahmed Abdul Malik, bassist from Sudan originally, who performed famously with Thelonious Monk back in the 50s. That one was entitled The Night. Next up, we have a track from the Roots Rock Guitar Party record entitled Zimbabwe Frontline Volume 3. Here's a track from Muddy Face called Mukoma Wangu.

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1: 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Dave Sharp here, bringing you music from around the world. Next up, we have sounds from the Saharan Desert with Tanarawin from the album Elwan. This track is entitled Tawayan.

All right, welcome to Planet Jazz here on 89.1 WEMU. Dave Sharp here, bringing you music from around the world. We are listening to sounds from the Saharan Desert with a track from Imar Khan. That was a track entitled Tahabort from their record, which is self-titled. Next up, we have a track from the supergroup Shakti featuring John McLaughlin and Zakir Hussain. This next tune is entitled Sono Mama from their 2023 release, This Moment.

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Next up on Planet Jazz, music from the legendary Alice Coltrane. 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

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I'm your host, Willie Wilson, every Wednesday from noon to 2 p.m., breaking out the best soul, jazz, and blues for your midweek interlude. 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

You have landed on Planet Jazz here on 89.1 WEMU. I'm your host, Dave Sharp. Sounds from virtuoso guitarist Fareed Haq and the Flat Earth Ensemble from the full-length record Flat. That was a track entitled The Chant. Next up, we move over to Senegal with Senegalese singer, vocalist, and guitarist Cheikh Lo. This is the title track from a great album that came out in 2010. This is entitled Jam.

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Thank you for joining us here on the second edition of Planet Jazz. My name is Dave Sharp, signing off for the evening. Music from Egyptian master Hamza El-Din from his album entitled The Wish. This is entitled Sunset. See you next time.

Evening, I'm Michael Jewett. John Coltrane live at the Village Vanguard, one of the breakthrough recordings from the great Coltrane group of the early and mid-1960s. The piece titled Spiritual from Coltrane's quartet. And special guest, that's Eric Dolphy on the bass clarinet, Coltrane on soprano saxophone, McCoy Tyner. Reggie Workman is the bassist with the group at this time. And, of course, the great Detroiter, Elvin Jones, on drums. The jazz world, the music world, celebrating the John Coltrane centennial 100 years ago this Wednesday, actually. John Coltrane was born. More music from John Coltrane coming your way tonight. Some much-loved tribute projects to Coltrane here at WEMU. We'll spin a couple of those. Also, some music and conversation with bassist bandleader Paul Keller. Paul Keller and the orchestra are back from summer break. They're playing the Zalgaz Grotto Club in Ann Arbor tomorrow night and every Monday night for the next few months. All of that and, of course, more John Coltrane music coming your way tonight in the music room. Funding for WEMU programs comes from you, our listeners. Next, we're going to give the drummer some, a trio of fine new recordings, all led by drummers. This is Matt Wilson's Good Trouble. We're going to get into some Good Trouble from the new album, Love is the Whole Thing. We Are Only Pieces. Here's Matt Wilson and the Bobby Watson, I'm going to call it kind of a jazz standard, a minor jazz standard, a great swinging piece, Fuller Love, in the music room, 89.1 WEMU.

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2: 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Musicians did their thing.
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89.1 WEMU. I'm Michael Jewett in the Music Room. Sounds for your Sunday night here on WEMU, giving the drummer some with some excellent new outings from Ulysses Owens Jr., Richard Barata, and Matt Wilson's band, Good Trouble. That was Matt Wilson's Good Trouble to open up that segment from his record, his new album, Love is the Whole Thing. We Are Only Pieces. That is a Bobby Watson piece, Fuller Love. It's also, I think it may be better known, I think, through its other title, In Case You Missed It. Matt Wilson, nice on a record from him with his Good Trouble band. Retired music, film executive. He was a film executive producer that filled that kind of role, film production, but kept that music thing going, and we're all happy for that. Richard Barata with another winner, his new one, Another Kind of Bird. Of course, that's the Charlie Parker thing. Nice take on the bebop anthem, Now's the Time. Yeah, 80-some-odd years since the bebop revolution, and long live the bebop revolution. Now's the Time. Richard Barata and company. Spoon Man. Yeah, if you know your Seattle bands, yeah, that's the Chris Cornell thing. I'm assuming Chris Cornell wrote it. The Soundgarden hit Spoon Man from the album Kind of Grunge. Ulysses Owens Jr. And his fabulous Generation Y band, and one of two excellent records he's brought out this year. Ulysses Owens Jr., it wasn't like a big, according to the liner, it wasn't a big rock guy or whatever, but somehow grunge tunes are like, tunes from like this, Seattle bands, Soundgarden, Nirvana in particular, kind of kept showing up, or he'd get like these, music challenges and everything. And it's like, well, you know what? Don't fight it. Just go with it and see what happens. And it's a fantastic record. If you're maybe not a grunge fan, more of a straight ahead jazz fan, don't let the grunge thing fool you. It's a Ulysses Owens Jr. Record. Just go with that. Yeah, chances are you probably may, if you're not really a follower of Seattle bands, rock bands, the grunge scene, you may not actually recognize these tunes. It's just, it's a happening, swinging, hip record, which is kind of what Ulysses Owens Jr. Puts out. We'll call it 60 right now. Overnight low tonight around 49. We get some clouds tomorrow, high around 63. Some sunshine on Tuesday and a high around 63. So just clears up, doesn't warm up. We'll call it 60 right now, or at least at last check, 89.1 WEMU. As the music world, the jazz world in particular, celebrating the John Coltrane centennial, I thought we'd dip into a trio of much-loved Coltrane tribute records. These albums came out when they came out, and they've never left the WEMU control room. They're in what we call the core library, the music we keep at arm's reach. Both these records are titled Pursuance, from saxophonist Lakeisha Benjamin and from Detroiter Kenny Garrett. Kenny Garrett, along with a dream of a band, Brian Blade on drums, fellow Detroiter Rodney Whitaker on bass, Pat Matheny on guitar. Kenny Garrett plays Coltrane from Pursuance here in the Music Room, Lonnie's Lament.